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3: 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Because as dads, we are often distracted with work and emails and checking things that are going on. I want to encourage dads to really engage in our most important organization. And it's not our businesses or our ministries, it's our families.
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5: Tonight, a few clouds with a low of 8. Tomorrow, sunny, but increasing cloudiness near noon. Then 30% chance of showers late in the afternoon with a high of 26. And on Saturday, a mix of sun and cloud and a high of 25. A look at your current temperatures and 7-day forecast is available on the Janie King weather page at chvnradio.com or on the CHVN Radio app.
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born again life in Christ, lived out day to day today with increasing fruitfulness? Well, if so, heed the words of Jesus here. We must abide in him.

The song is called Abide from Aaron Williams and Mission House. This is Haven Today. I'm David Wolin. There are many ways to describe our lives in Christ, and He is a haven. That's one of them. He's a refuge for us in the time of storm. And here on Haven, we proclaim that message daily thanks to friends like you. So would you make a gift of support now? And as you do, be sure to request A Great Awakening on DVD. The phone number to call is 865-HAVEN, 865-HAVEN, or online, haventoday.org. Again, haventoday.org. I'm David Wolin. Won't you come back again next time? We'll be keeping it all about Jesus. It's The Great Story here on Haven Today. For your walk with Jesus, I'm David Wolin with Haven Today, inviting you to anchor your day in God's Word. There's a reason political candidates spend time in average-looking places talking with average people. All in front of the TV cameras, of course, because though it may not be true,

0: those candidates want voters to believe that they understand what their lives are really like. How very different Jesus is. 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Though fully God, he was fully man. Hebrews 4 says, "We do not have a high priest who is unable to empathize with our weaknesses, but we have one who has been tempted in every way, just as we are, yet he did not sin." 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
5: Tonight, a few clouds with a low of 8. Tomorrow, sunny, but increasing cloudiness near noon. Then 30% chance of showers late in the afternoon with a high of 26. And on Saturday, a mix of sun and cloud and a high of 25. A look at your current temperatures and 7-day forecast is available on the Janie King weather page at chvnradio.com or on the CHVN Radio app.
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1: In Hebrews chapter 4 and verse 16, believers are told that we are able and we are encouraged to draw near with confidence to the throne of grace. The full group comes to begin us as they sing, "Blessed Assurance, Jesus is mine."

The Bible has the answer. You have provided the questions, and we search the Bible, God's holy word, in order to find the answer. Question number one. Please explain Proverbs chapter 20 and verse 16. That proverb reads, "Take his garment when he becomes surety for a stranger and for foreigners or the strange woman. Hold him in pledge." We must first of all understand what are the proverbs. In Proverbs chapter 1 and verses 4 and 7, we find the answer that they are to give prudence to the naive, to the youth, knowledge and discretion. And then it goes on to underscore in verse 7, "The fear of the Lord is the beginning of knowledge. Fools despise wisdom and instruction." And here we are given God's wisdom, God's knowledge, and the naive, the young especially, are encouraged to delve deep into the wisdom of God, the understanding that God is able to provide to a life. But now, Proverbs chapter 20 and verse 16. Repeatedly we have, through the Proverbs, the encouragement to not act rashly, to act with consideration, to gather counselors and to seek wisdom with all the heart. For instance, in Proverbs chapter 6 and the first 5 verses, this is a parallel to chapter 20 and verse 16. Here, a warning against rashly stepping forward to back up a stranger who you know nothing about. We also go to Proverbs chapter 27. And verses 11 to 13, we are called to wisdom in all things. Here it is basically saying, mete out the discipline or the punishment for the foolish one, that they might learn wisdom, having acted rashly and now being in trouble. Let them experience the discipline that their ways would mete out to them, that they might learn wisdom, though it be unpleasant. No discipline is pleasant for the moment, but in the end, it brings about something beautiful. It brings about wisdom. And so here, this proverb is simply saying, let what God has put in place work in the heart of the foolish and rash one. Question number two, please explain Luke chapter 16 and verses 8 and 9. Luke 16, verses 8 and 9. This is one of the most beautiful parables, I think. It's the parable of the unrighteous steward, and we have many times on The Bible Has the Answer touched upon this because the question keeps arising again and again. Was Jesus complimenting? Was Jesus agreeing with the unrighteous acts that are here? And it is a shocker to be sure that Jesus would put this forward. But by no means is Jesus agreeing, but he wants to draw out of this a principle for each of us to take along with us. It was the story of a rich man who had a manager who was not particularly fraudulent, but mismanaging. And the man says, look, you can no longer be in your office. I'm going to remove you. The man, he considers his position and says, look, I'm not strong enough to dig. I'm too proud to beg. What can I do? And he decides that he would speak to the debtors, those who are indebted to the rich man, and cook the books. And so he takes advantage of the small window of opportunity that is his. And the rich man, later when he finds out about these things, he compliments the man because he acted shrewdly. Now, in verses 8 and 9, Jesus, he says, "And I say to you," you see, the rich man, he had praised the unrighteous manager because he had acted shrewdly. But then Jesus, he says, "And I say to you," he is talking about that window of opportunity that was grabbed a hold of. Jesus says, "Make friends for yourselves by the means of the wealth
of unrighteousness, the resources of this world, those things which, if we focus in upon them and if they become our goal and our God, they are unrighteous indeed. But Jesus says, take those things, do not set your heart upon them, but take them, use them as tools to win friends for all eternity. And when we give, when we expend ourselves, this is exactly what we are doing. And Jesus says, so that when it fails, the wealth of unrighteousness, and surely it will fail, Jesus says, they will receive you into the eternal dwellings of heaven and paradise. Thank you for these questions. If you have a question, send it to us. Our mailing address is Faith to Live By, Box 426, Winnipeg, Manitoba, R3C2H6. We now have Ruth Lang coming to sing, Oh, the Deep, Deep Love of Jesus, and that is followed by Rick and Matt singing, Draw Me Nearer.

I'm Jim Barber, and I am so pleased to tell you of Praise to the Lord, a brand new recording of 13 gospel songs by the Faith to Live By musicians. Included in this set of 13 songs are well-known favorites, such as A New Name in Glory, His Eye is on the Sparrow, Oh, Worship the King, Take the Name of Jesus with You, Wonderful Grace of Jesus, and of course the title song, Praise to the Lord the Almighty, as well as seven other songs of rich blessing. This new song collection is freely available in CD format, as well as downloadable audio files from our website, faithtoliveby.ca. 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On that same website, the 13 audio files for this set of songs, as well as many other previous recording projects, are available for free download. It is our prayer that all of these recordings will be a means of the Lord's blessing and encouragement far

I'm reading from Luke chapter 9 and verse 37. On the next day, and let me interject here, that Jesus had just been transfigured, Peter, James, and John had been there to witness that marvelous event, spectacular, glorious event, when Jesus met there with Moses and Elijah up on the mount. But now the next day, when they came down from the mountain, a large crowd met him, Jesus, and a man from the crowd shouted, saying, "Teacher, I beg you to look at my son, for he is only a boy." And a spirit seizes him, and he suddenly screams, and it throws him into a convulsion and foaming at the mouth. And only with difficulty does it leave him, mauling him as it leaves. And here you sense the anguish, you sense the love of a father for his son, and the distress that is there for his boy, and at what he has witnessed on many occasions. And the man goes on and saying, "I begged your disciples." Jesus had only taken three with him. There were nine others, including some very notable ones. "I begged your disciples," the man says, using strong language, pleading with them. He had begged them to cast it out, and they could not. And Jesus answered and said, you see, Jesus was not ruffled. Jesus was not undone. Jesus, he speaks, "You unbelieving and perverted generation, how long shall I be with you and put up with you? Bring your son here." Jesus says, "I'm the one with all authority. All authority has been given unto me, and bring your son to me." Jesus knew that very soon he was going to the cross. It was for this very purpose that he had gone up to the Mount of Transfiguration, and that was the topic of discussion between Jesus and Moses and Elijah, the departure that was about to take place in Jerusalem in just a very little while. Jesus, he refers to this generation as an unbelieving and a perverted generation. And he asks the question which none of them were able to answer. The disciples surely were yet hoping for glory and privilege and places of honor, some on the right and some on the left hand of Jesus, right close to the Messiah when he is exalted in glory, and when finally everyone catches a glimpse of exactly who he is. But Jesus, he describes it as an unbelieving and a generation that is off the mark, a perverted generation. Verse 42, we read, "While he," the boy, "was still approaching, the demon slammed him to the ground and threw him into a convulsion. But Jesus, he rebuked the unclean spirit and healed the boy and gave him back to his father." And I'm sure there was unspeakable joy in the heart of that father. Luke does not record it for us in his account. But what we do have that Luke underscores for us is that, "And they were all amazed at the greatness of God." The greatness of God. I would want to just stop for a while and consider the greatness of God. You see, it was God who created this world in all of its magnificence. He created the stars and the farthest galaxies, and he created all that we look at through the most powerful microscope. It is all of God's mighty hand. His greatness is demonstrated in all that is round about us. And his greatness is demonstrated also in the patience with which he bore with Adam and Eve and with all of the generations of this world. Surely Adam and Eve, in the moment that they sinned, they deserved to die in that millisecond. But God, he bore with them
And through generations, we think of the times of the judges when the people went through various cycles of returning and then rebelling to moving toward God and then drastically pulling away from God and worshiping other gods. Yet God bore with them and he gave them judges that they might return to him. We think through the Old Testament how that the people clamored for a king. First of all, God gave them Saul, and then it was David, a man after God's own heart, who was given to the people. But David, even in his rebellion and in his sin, God watched over him and cared for him. And down through the ages, God predicted, God sent his prophets that to tell us of Messiah who was coming. And the greatest act of God is not in creation, but rather in redemption, in buying a people back unto himself out of all of the people of this world to save those who would believe on him. Creation, great indeed, but redemption and the greatness of God. And here we have Jesus having been born of a virgin, having come into this world and for 30 years lived in humility without anyone paying special attention to him, now having come and ministering to the people, touching even the leper, making them well and making them whole, caring for people. The greatness of God is demonstrated so mightily in the miracles that Jesus worked, but also in the words that he spoke and in the example that he set. But these people, they would see the one, but they would not see the full story. Jesus was now on his final approach to Jerusalem, and there he would die for you and for me. He would give his life's blood, and it was the Son of God, who knew only purity and holiness and righteousness, dying for you and me, who knew only impurity and unholiness and unrighteousness, the pure for the impure, the righteous for the unrighteous, the holy for the unholy. But it was the love of God. And in this, the greatness of God is held forth so powerfully. Do you see it, my dear friend? Do you see the love of God for your lost soul? That Jesus Christ would leave the glories of heaven and come into this vile world in order to redeem you for himself. Oh, what a horrible thing it is when anyone says, "Oh, but I don't want it. I enjoy what I have. I live my life according to my principles and according to the order which I have set out." When such love has been shown for you, when such grace has been extended to you, when such kindness and mercy, what a horrible, hideous thing it is when we turn away and say, "I don't want any of it. I'm satisfied." What ingratitude is shown by such doing. Here Jesus, he comes into the midst of a desperate situation and he demonstrates the power of God. The people see it. They had seen the boy previously. They knew that the Father was speaking true. But now Jesus comes to do what even the disciples were unable. And he is able to do in your life, in your heart, to change you, to refashion you, to save you, and to bring him to yourself. Would you come? Would you hear his voice calling? And would you know life in him? Come to the cross. Come to his grace and know his forgiveness today, and know also his great joy, even as the joy of that Father so long.

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10: 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We feel like we have this ministry like to the lost, the lonely, like the left behind. 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
14: Tonight, a few clouds with a low of 8. Tomorrow, sunny, but increasing cloudiness near noon. Then 30% chance of showers late in the afternoon with a high of 26. And on Saturday, a mix of sun and cloud and a high of 25. A look at your current temperatures and 7-day forecast is available on the Janie King weather page at chvnradio.com or on the CHVN Radio app.
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3: 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And if we're praying and asking him to, he will move. He will move in ways we can't predict and in ways that are beyond what we could imagine. But it's my dream that we would see a Canada more unified. We would see healing in our land. We would see healing in marriages, families, and lives. People experiencing resurrection in parts of their lives that felt dead, like mental health or certain relationships, whatever it might be. We really see a biblical vision for Canada.
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2: The Bible tells us that the tongue is capable of inflicting wounds that cut far deeper than any sword. And when those words aren't true, the pain can feel absolutely unbearable. Today on Insight for Living, Chuck Swindoll continues our journey through the book of Job, arriving at a moment when Job, already broken by unimaginable loss, must now defend himself against a torrent of false accusations. In Job chapters 20 and 21, Chuck draws four powerful principles straight from Job's response. Principles you'll want close at hand the next time someone's tongue turns against you.
3: Truth has a way of vindicating wrong. And I think Job turns to it when he answers Zophar. I don't think it's always appropriate that you just sit silently and get beat up by the tongue of liars. Job doesn't.

0: I mean, you don't read, then Job answered, whatever. That's not there. You don't see that. Okay. Shoot. No, Job answers him. Listen to what Job says. You got to admire, the guy's covered with boils. I mean, he's sick, he's fevered, he's swollen, he's hurting, he's grieved. He says to Zophar, look at these. Verse 2, listen carefully to my speech. So you listen for a change. I added that for a change, okay? That's just a little addition there. You listen. In fact, I like the way you put it. Let this be your way of consolation. Since words aren't, maybe silence will be. You listen. So listen up. Secondly, bear with me. That suggests patience. By the way, there it is again, by the way. People who spread lies against you aren't good listeners, and they aren't patient. And Job knows that. And he says, I want you to do something different. I want you to listen, and I want you to be patient as you reason your way through what I want to tell you. That I may speak, then after I have spoken, you may mock. Isn't that good? One of my sources said he called this a sarcastic imperative in the Hebrew. So that's a good way to put it. Go ahead and mock. But at least give me my day. Give me my moment in court. You listen and you patiently work this through and reason your way through this. And then you can mock on. As for me, is my complaint to man, or why should I not be impatient? And why should I not be impatient? Look at me and be astonished. There's the third command. Look at me. Listen, patiently bear with me, and look. Look in my eyes. Look at my face. In fact, look at how he says it. Put your hand over your mouth. Yeah, I think by now they're sort of lecturing into space. They're not wanting to look at him. Job says, you look at me. You say what you have to say to my face, which false accusers don't do. They go around us. They go behind our back. They go to people who are weak and gullible and willing to listen to lies, and then they infect them with their verbal germs. And Job says, you've talked, now listen. You reason with me. You look at me. You look at me. Now, what's Job going to say to him? He's going to answer all three points. Listen carefully. First, he's going to say, often the wicked do live long lives. Just because a person doesn't know God doesn't mean they die in their 20s, or doesn't mean they go through some horrible suffering because they're wicked, and he gives examples of that. We'll get there. Second, he says, their pleasures are not always temporary. Listen, some who are lost get great jobs, earn a gob of dough, have multiple homes, and many women or many men have luxurious cars and sleep around and live wild and don't die till they're 90. I mean, their pleasures are not always temporary. So where do you get off saying that, Zophar? That's not true. And death comes to everybody, and it doesn't always fall hard on the wicked. Some die in a pretty good state of mind. Now, what follows is awful. But in life, the point is, in life, the things you're saying, Zophar, don't square with fact. So let me spit this out in a hurry here. Look at verse 7. Why do the wicked still live and continue on, also become very powerful? See, he's building his case. So far you say that the wicked don't live long. Well, how do you explain those that continue and become, in fact, powerful? And talk about their lifestyle. Look at that. He describes it. Their descendants are established with them in their sight. Their offspring before their eyes. Their houses are safe from fear. Neither is the rod of God on them. Look outside. Even the ox mates without fail, and cows calve, and they don't abort. They send forth their little ones like the flock. Their children skip about. They sing to the timbrel and the harp. They rejoice at the sound of the flute. They spend their days in prosperity. It doesn't look grim to me. In fact, you may wonder if they really don't know God. Don't doubt it. Verse 14, they say to God, "Depart from us. We do not even desire the knowledge of your ways." And I want you to know so far. Look at the end of verse 16. The counsel of the wicked is far from me. I'm not in that category. I'm sick. Nobody knows why I'm sick, but I'm sick. And it's a mystery, but I'm not wicked. And furthermore, the wicked don't necessarily die young. Just because there's God, not God, they don't have God in their lives, doesn't mean that they go to an early grave. And now that we're on the second, where's proof that they suffer calamity? That they always suffer calamity? Verse 17, how often is the lamp of the wicked put out? How often does their calamity fall on them? See how he's reasoning? Does God apportion destruction in his anger? Are they a straw before the wind or chaff which the storm carries away? This is poetry, you remember. You say God stores away a man's iniquity for his sons. Let God repay him so that he may know it. And verse 22, can anyone teach God knowledge in that he judged those on high? One dies in his full strength, being wholly at ease and satisfied. And he's not eaten up with disease. His sides are filled out with fat. Isn't that an interesting way to put it? The marrow of his bones is moist. And then on the other hand, there are people who die who are bitter of soul and never taste anything good. Together they lie down in the dust. Job is saying to Zophar, your argument doesn't hold water. There are examples on the other side. Let me show you a verse you may have never seen before. Look at Ecclesiastes 8:11. I learned this verse years ago, and it often comes to mind when I get to subjects like this. Ecclesiastes, Psalms, Proverbs, Ecclesiastes. It's a hard book to find. Just before Song of Solomon, just after Proverbs. Okay, Ecclesiastes 8:11. Look at this verse. It's in the Old Testament. Okay, some of you are not right there yet. Take it. Because the sentence against an evil deed is not executed quickly. Look at that. Because the sentence against an evil deed is not executed quickly, therefore the hearts of the sons of men among them are given fully to do evil. Well, what does that mean? It means because every time a person does wrong, he's not judged or a victim of calamity. He decides, I didn't do that again. I didn't do more of that. Although a sinner, verse 12, does evil 100 times and may lengthen his life, still I know that it will be well for those who fear God, who fear him openly. I mean, here's a guy that does it 100 times, lengthens his life. We need to get out of our mind the stereotyped picture of the lost person. Some of the lost live better than many of us could imagine, and they die better than any of us could imagine. Because they're lost doesn't mean they're therefore in this life finished or in a calamitous journey. That comes after life. That comes in the ultimate. Our good news is about life beyond. It does not mean you believe in Christ and suddenly you're affluent. Or, ipso facto, suddenly you've lost everything. We have it mixed up. We've got our theology sort of screwed up around our lifestyle. Or our preference or our prejudices. As if the wealthy can never be godly or the poor can never be wicked. That's Zophar's problem. I mean, look at you, Job. Look at the condition you're in. You obviously, you got sin in your life. You just haven't told us. because the wicked live suffering. And Job says, oh, wait a minute. It's not true. There are times that the wicked live very prosperously. He describes it when he talks about death. Verse 30, for the wicked is reserved for the day of calamity. They will be led forth in the day of fury. That's the ultimate. Who will confront him with his actions? Who will repay him for what he has done? Now, watch the funeral service of the wicked. While he's carried to the grave, men will keep watch over his tomb. The clods of the valley will gently cover him. Moreover, all men will follow after him while countless ones go before him. Listen to the way Eugene Peterson paraphrases that. Have you ever asked world travelers how they see this? Have you not listened to their stories of evil men and women who got off scot-free, who never had to pay for their wickedness? Did anyone ever confront them with their crimes? Did they ever have to face the music? Not likely. They're given fancy funerals with all the trimmings, gently lowered into expensive graves, with everyone telling lies about how wonderful they were. You've seen it. So far, you've missed it with me. I'm not in that category. You've got it simplified to the point of being simplistic. Wicked or righteous, some die well-healed, some die bitterly and in anguish. And look at his final summation of Zophar's counsel, verse 34. How then will you vainly comfort me? Your answers remain full of falsehood. See, that's saying it straight. And I'm suggesting that kind of truth needs to be said to people who are pouring falsehood in our heads. The word falsehood, by the way, in the Hebrew means treachery or fraud. Your answers remain full of treachery. They can't be counted on. It's not as you have falsely accused me of being. You need truth, and you're not hearing it, and you're not saying it. Now, you've so patiently sat through this. Well, most of you. You have sat patiently through this, and you have listened to Zophar, and you've listened to Job's answer. Now, I want to talk with you. I want to offer you four lingering principles you can live by when you're falsely accused. Okay? Now you're talking. Some of you are saying, where is that pen and paper? And that's good, because you will need this when, not if, but when people accuse you falsely of things. Here's some guidelines that I learned from Job. There are four. And following each principle is a little two-word suggestion. Okay, here's the first principle. Listen to what is being said, considering the character of the critic. Listen to what is being said, considering the character of the critic. And the two-word counsel on this, right after it, parenthesis, stay calm. You'll be tempted to jump in and rashly say things that you'll later regret. Stay calm. Listen. Listen to what is being said, considering the character of the critic. Stay calm. Second, respond with true facts, knowing the nature of your accuser. Respond with true facts, knowing the nature of your accuser. Frankly, it may be a former husband, former wife. It may be a former boss. It may be a former employee. Maybe a neighbor. Maybe a pastor. Doesn't matter who it is. The point is, if you are being accused, you need to have true facts. So my two-word counsel here is speak truth. Don't just react, or you'll come off just like the accuser. Speak truth. David prayed in Psalm 26, vindicate me, O Lord, according to my integrity. Abraham Lincoln was told that he needed to fire the postmaster general back in July. The letter he wrote was dated July 18, 1864. And so he writes Secretary Stanton this letter saying he's not going to do it because it's based on hearsay. And then he makes this statement, truth is generally the best vindication against slander. Isn't that good? Truth is generally the best vindication against slander. Stay with truth. Don't exaggerate it. Don't pad it. Don't hesitate. Respond with true facts, accurate information. Number three, use examples that represent reality and balance. Use examples that represent reality and balance. That's what Job did. Trusting your defense to the Lord. Use examples that represent reality and balance. Trusting your defense to the Lord. Parenthesis, lean hard. I understand. I have been accused of things. It has kept me awake. It has made my stomach churn. It has taken away my appetite. I have found myself at times thinking I'm not going to pay any attention to it, and that's all I can talk about. I'm not going to pay any attention to what's being written, and I memorize it. I'm not going to worry about it, and I pass it on to somebody else what's being said. And I am not leaning hard. I need examples that represent reality and balance, and then I need to lean on God to see me through it. If truth is truth, and it is, then He will honor it, and ultimately truth will win out. Four, refuse to let the accusations discourage and derail you. Refuse to let the accusations discourage and derail you. Remembering they are nonsense and lies. They are nonsense and lies. Parenthesis, get tough. Remember that old line from the Revolutionary War? Trust in God, but keep your powder dry. I mean, you lock your door at night. You trust God, but you turn on your alarm. You get in your car, you lock your doors, don't you? You roll up your windows, don't you? If you don't, you're dumb. You're playing with fire. You say, I'm going to trust God, but I'm going to ride around this back alley in a convertible. Yeah. A lot of folks are like that. There's got to be balance here. Don't be afraid of harsh examples. Job uses some. Don't be afraid of very specific, strongly stated examples. I read this past week of a physician father who is in Paraguay. Several years ago, he stood against the military regime there that was corrupt, which was also interwoven with the law enforcement, and he spoke on human rights abuse. And he spoke openly, and he exposed it. Listen to what happened. The local police took their revenge on him by arresting his teenage son, torturing him to death. Enraged, the townsfolk wanted to turn the boy's funeral into a huge protest march. The doctor father said, no, we'll do something else to protest. At the funeral, true story, the father displayed the son's body as he had found it in the jail for all to see, naked, scarred from the electric shocks, cigarette burns, beatings and stabbings. All the villagers filed past the corpse, which lay not in a coffin, but on a blood-soaked mattress from the prison, exactly where he found the boy. It was the strongest protest imaginable. It put injustice on grotesque display. That's exactly what God did with Christ at the cross. That's exactly what he did. He didn't put a white bedsheet around him and said, no, it's too hard for you to look at that. He didn't have him crucified in a basement somewhere so people wouldn't see. He was on a hill, hanging there, dying, finally limp, gray, dead. And it was impacting, and that cross is still impacting all who will look and live, because he used a very harsh, realistic example to convey his message. Look at it in your mind, picture it. Any other kind of information is empty and full of nonsense. Let me say to you who are going through a time of false accusation, may God strengthen you in it. May God hold you close through it. May God give you wisdom in responding to it. May He become real and personal to you, even giving you songs in the night and quiet rest as He defends you. And let me say to you who are spreading rumors and lies and slander on someone else, there is nothing more treacherous you could be doing in the family of God than that. Nothing. You hurt the body. You disease the church. You ruin the testimony of Christ. There's nothing the lost world loves to hear and see more than infighting in the family. And before we cluck our tongues at Zophar and Bildad and Eliphaz, we better do some soul searching. Search me, O God, says David. Try me, know my thoughts. See if there be any, the Hebrew says, any way of pain within me. Isn't that good? Any way of pain. Am I bringing pain to someone? And then lead me in the way everlasting. Let's bow together. It's a searching time in this old book. Job may be old, but he's certainly relevant. For you who have been crippled by false information and hurt and sometime even humiliated, may God give you strength from this message. For you who don't know Christ, may the message of the cross minister to you personally. Right where you're sitting, you can turn your life over to the Savior by faith, putting your hand in Him, taking His life in place of your shame and sin and failure. You can know what it is to be forgiven fully, fully redeemed. Thank you, Father, that this is a place where shame and grace can meet. Thank you for the cross. It's still that old message that sets the captive free. Thank you for a man who would record from his journal even things as personal as this, such insulting comments, such humiliating words. Thank you for his storied endurance, his courage, his strength of character. Thank you that he didn't just sit back and let the lies run on, but he became your spokesman, which guides us even as late as the 21st century in time. Now, Lord, may we be dismissed with a reminder that you are for us, and therefore who can be against us? He who spared not his own son, but delivered him up for us all, how shall he not with him freely give us all things? We exult in this, your grace. In the name of Jesus, our Lord and powerful Master and Savior, we pray. Everyone said, amen.
1: Romans 8, verse 32 says, he who spared not his own son, how shall he not with him freely give us all things? If you're walking through a season of false accusation right now, those words are for you. Job's story reminds us that God sees what others distort. He knows what others deny, and he will not abandon those who trust him with the truth. You're listening to Insight for Living. Chuck Swindoll titled today's message, Responding Wisely When Falsely Accused. As much as we might try, we can't dismiss the raw authenticity of Job's story. It's not just a distant parable, something tragic that happened to someone else somewhere else a long, long time ago. We know it's relevant because we've been there. We've been wounded by friends and those we love. Their words are like arrows that pierce our heart and destroy our confidence. Here's what Chuck Swindoll wants you to know. Job was a real man. His heartbreaks were real heartbreaks. And the God who met him in the pain of it all is the same God who is present in yours. That's the message in a powerful book Chuck wrote, Finding God When the World's on Fire. 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You can also call 1-800-663-7639. I'm Bill Meyer. Join us again when Chuck Swindoll continues his comprehensive study on the life of Job, Monday on Insight for Living.

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1: Catastrophic. It's really the only word to describe the shocking videos of the aftermath and the people overwhelmed by the floodwaters in Nepal. Already the deaths of over 350 people confirmed and more than 1,000 still missing.

The violent torrent of water and mud came from high in the Himalayas, where a segment of a glacier broke off and crashed into a valley, which then turned a tranquil scene into a death trap. It triggered a devastating release of water, mud, and rock, one Earth scientist describing the scale of the event as apocalyptic. And yet, among the images of destruction are photos of neighbors and emergency workers wading into the wreckage and carrying victims to safety. Yes, it's tragic, and it may seem apocalyptic, but there is a day of destruction coming from which there will be no escape unless by faith you belong to Jesus Christ. He alone is our hope. Welcome to Haven Today. I'm David Wolin, sharing the great story that's all about Jesus. Today we're wrapping up what's been a wonderful two-week series called Born Again, The Message of the Great Awakening. It's been a two-pronged series. One prong was telling the story of the Great Awakening through the life of George Whitefield. He's one of those larger-than-life people in the history of the church, but it is no exaggeration. His remarkable, unusual voice, combined with a deep faith and a powerful preaching of the gospel, God used that to bring hundreds of thousands of people to faith in Christ, and it's an amazing story. The other prong was a closer look at the core message preached by so many during the Great Awakening, including George Whitefield, of course. And they were confronting the cultural, nominal faith that had become so prevalent during their day. Those who were holding to the Enlightenment deism, also those who were simply living faithless, carnal lives and resisting the gospel, the message was for all. It didn't really matter. The call of the gospel was the same, that we must be born again by faith in Jesus Christ, his life, his death, his resurrection. And so in the program today, I just want to circle back and I want to highlight some of the top takeaways from both aspects, both prongs in this series. And together we'll join our hearts and ask the Lord to come and do this again in our world and in us. And now today, I just want to ask you as a listener, if this ministry has been encouraging you in your walk, would you make a gift of ministry support? And when you do, we'd love to send you A Great Awakening on DVD. The number to call is 865-HAVEN, 865-HAVEN, or online, haventoday.org, haventoday.org. And speaking of the message of the gospel, I can't think of a single song that proclaims it better than this.

0: In Christ Alone. That was Keith and Kristen Getty, joined by Allison Krauss. This is Haven Today. I'm David Wolin. How far back does your memory go? For me, my earliest memory is the day of my third birthday party, but all I can remember is getting dressed for the party. That's it. What about you? I'm guessing something similar, because there is apparently a near universal phenomenon called childhood amnesia. Now, of course, we all know there was a time in our lives when we were tiny newborns. We learned to crawl and walk and talk. But the funny thing is, as adults, it's nearly impossible to retrieve a single memory from those first few years. Experts say between the ages of 3 and 6, we start to store snapshot memories without much detail or context. It's not until age 7 that we begin to store long-term detailed memories. Well, I've been thinking about that in the context of what Christian believers and the church at large can recall today, if you will, in our collective memory. There are some events in more recent history that likely loom large for us, but other events farther back in time, even though they were more significant in terms of reshaping the world that we live in, and yet they may feel less important to us today simply because we don't remember, and it's no longer a fresh memory for the church. That is partly why I was so motivated to do this series on Haven Today, focusing on both the events and the core message of the Great Awakening, which took place in the first half of the 1700s. In fact, it's almost exactly 300 years ago that it happened, and the impact was massive. Evangelical Christians today, globally, can in a very significant way trace our roots back to what happened then. For instance, using mass media to help share the gospel with as many people as possible, or the importance of stressing that what Jesus said to Nicodemus, that unless you are born again, you cannot see the kingdom of God, and therefore urging people to respond and trust in Christ alone for salvation. And then, with the Great Awakening, the sheer size and scope of it gave a new category to the church of how God can and does move to advance his kingdom in this world. And so, throughout this two-part series, which wraps up today, we've given our attention to the life of the great evangelist of the Great Awakening, George Whitefield. And we've also focused on the central message that accompanied the Great Revival, namely the necessity of the new birth, of being born again. But still, some may be wondering, why does this matter today? That's old. That's history. The world is different now. Well, I beg to differ. Circling back to what I've said earlier in this series, revival is not simply a thing of the past. It is happening in different parts of the world right now. Parts of the Middle East, Iran in particular, also spots across the global South. But, you know, I think there is a deep desire, a majority consensus even, that in our part of the world, with the deteriorating culture around us, the fears surrounding the super rapid acceleration of AI and a host of other concerns, our world desperately needs a new work of the Spirit of God. We need a revival and renewal to revitalize the witness of the church in the Western world and to rekindle in us a desire to see the lost come to Christ and be born again. I think many, many Christian believers today would agree with that. But I've also known a number of people who would say, and they've told me this directly, actually, that in their view, church history is not all that important. In fact, it might even be a distraction, because the only thing a Christian really needs to know is found in the Bible. Well, here's my response to that. Yes, it's vital to have a high view of Scripture, and here at Haven, we do. It's our strong conviction that God's Word is totally sufficient and fully authoritative, full stop. Paul says to Timothy, Scripture is able to make you wise for salvation through faith in Christ Jesus. All Scripture is breathed out by God and profitable for teaching, for reproof, for correction, for training in righteousness, that the man of God may be complete, equipped for every good work. And 2 Peter chapter 1, his divine power has granted to us all things that pertain to life and godliness through the knowledge of him who has called us to his own glory and excellence. And we say yes and amen. And it is in this way and through these means, through history, the Lord has been at work in his church since Pentecost in Acts chapter 2. And so I'd say it would be the height of arrogance to think that what our God has done in history is unimportant for us to know and learn from today. There is so much to learn. At times, if we do learn, we will find that what took place in centuries past may be precisely the reference point that we need to understand the times that we live in and to discern what it would look like to faithfully seek and serve the Lord in the midst of the troubling days we live in now. And these are troubling days, aren't they? But maybe that's exactly what the church needs, to be troubled out of complacency, to have a renewed desperation to pray in a way that we have not for a long time. And so perhaps, maybe even in a little way, this series on Haven Today has helped to rekindle in you a desire for the Lord to bring revival again. I hope so. I pray so. And to that end, I hope you'll be joining me in praying, Lord, please do it again. Bring revival again. Bring renewal again. And let it start with me. Do it in my own heart. Bring a deeper dependence upon you, Lord Jesus, a renewed pursuit of obedience from the heart as I grow in your word, that my heart for the lost would grow and come more to reflect your heart, the good shepherd who goes out looking for the lost sheep. What if that were our fervent prayer? Not every revival in history, though, looks exactly the same. And yet, there are common factors. Revival is preceded and accompanied by a deep, profound movement of prayer. And when the Lord sends revival, he brings a special unity between Christians across denominational lines and differences. Revival is marked by unity, and it's clearly a work of the Spirit, one that goes far beyond what mere planning and strategy could do. It is marked by repentance and renewal within the church and also with new believers coming to Christ en masse. And the result is profoundly changed lives, devotion to Christ, and the church marked for their renewed love for others, particularly the lost and those who are suffering. True revival ripples over into society as the church starts to look more like Jesus. And for that, only an outpouring of the Holy Spirit will suffice to accomplish these things. The Spirit of God works and speaks through the Word of God. That also holds true in revival. And at the time of the Great Awakening, there was a central focus. It was kind of like a home base that the great preachers would be returning to again and again in their preaching, stressing that true Christian faith means a person must be born again. Nominal Christian faith is of no value. Saying you're a Christian doesn't make you one. Simply deciding you're going to turn over a new leaf, or that Jesus inspires you, so you're going to call yourself a follower of Jesus, or even going to church and there maybe learning how to act like fellow church attenders do. In all of these ways and more, people have often deceived themselves into thinking they have become Christians, and yet they remain outside of Christ. And the one who is not born again is still in their sin and under the wrath of God and spiritually dead. By contrast, the one who is born again is now alive in Christ. They are trusting in Christ alone, and by a work of the Spirit, they have been made a new creation in Christ. They are born again. And this is not a fringe doctrine. It's at the very center of the gospel. The prophets of the Old Testament pointed to this. God was pointing forward to the days in which we now live in Ezekiel 36 when he said, "I will give you a new heart and a new spirit I will put within you. I will remove the heart of stone from your flesh and give you a heart of flesh, and I will put my spirit within you." Jesus picks this up in John 3, saying, "Unless one is born of water and the Spirit, he cannot enter the kingdom of God." And to be born again is to have new life in Christ. And the source of that life is the believer's union with Christ. And we talked about that yesterday. This is what Jesus was describing when he says he is the true vine and we are the branches. And the Bible describes union with Christ in other ways as well. Christ as the bridegroom and we, the church, his bride. Or how we are all one body with many members and Christ is the head. And it's because we are united with Christ that Paul says things like this in Romans chapter 6. All of us who have been baptized into Christ Jesus were baptized into his death. We were buried, therefore, with him by baptism into death, in order that just as Christ was raised from the dead by the glory of the Father, we too might walk in newness of life. For if we have been united with him in a death like his, we shall certainly be united with him in a resurrection like his. In other words, we have the benefits of what Christ has done for us through our union with him. And this is a spiritual reality that because we are united with Christ, therefore it is a true statement to say we died with him and were raised with him. Not our physical bodies, not yet, but in a mysterious, wondrous, miraculous ways, it is true, our old selves have been crucified with Christ. That's Galatians 2:20. I have been crucified with Christ. It is no longer I who live, but Christ who lives in me. And the life I now live in the flesh, I live by faith in the Son of God who loved me and gave himself for me. And so a born-again Christian is not a type of Christian. Rather, to be a Christian is to be born again. And the person who is not born again is not a Christian at all, whether they realize it or not. And I know to some that's going to sound harsh, maybe even offensive. But this is the sobering truth that comes directly from the lips of Jesus in Matthew chapter 25. Starting in verse 31, Jesus says, "When the Son of Man comes in his glory and all the angels with him, then he will sit on his glorious throne. Before him will be gathered all the nations, and he will separate people one from another as a shepherd separates the sheep from the goats, and he will place the sheep on his right, but the goats on his left. Then the king will say to those on his right, 'Come, you who are blessed by my Father, enter the kingdom prepared for you from the foundation of the world.'" And then in verse 41, it says, "Then he will say to those on his left, 'Depart from me, you cursed, into the eternal fire prepared for the devil and his angels.'" And unless a person is born again and given new life in Christ, this will be their ultimate end. Jesus says in verse 46, "And these will go away into eternal punishment, but the righteous into eternal life." Now, the great preachers of the Great Awakening did not shy away from this. They preached this truth boldly, and it wasn't something new. They were simply preaching the full counsel of God, which we find clearly laid out for us in God's revealed word. And our world desperately needs that kind of clarity from our witness today. It is so badly needed. And it must start with us, with you, with me. We cannot be praying for the Lord to do something out there if it has not taken root fully within us as well. And so, let me ask you this. Do you desire renewal and revival in your own heart today, even as you also long for it in the world? If so, I want to invite you to join me in prayer right now. Let's pray together. Lord, we come before you humbly, asking you, Lord, please, to do this again in history. Do this again in our day. And Lord, we bring this before you. We confess we're messy. Even on our best day, we're messy, and that is no surprise to you. You can see the reality of our hearts. You know, Lord, where complacency has crept in. You know where we've compromised. And so, Lord, we invite you to shine your light into the dark places within us. We want to surrender every wayward thought and every worldly love that displaces our fidelity that belongs to you alone, Lord Jesus. We are so utterly dependent on you because you are the vine and we are the branches. Apart from you, we can do nothing. We can't bring revival. But Lord, you've promised that if we abide in you and you in us, then we will bear much fruit. And so, Lord, we ask for that today. Do your work in us and bring fruitfulness. And Lord, I want to pray for those who have not yet come to Christ in faith. If they were to die today, they would hear your voice saying, I never knew you. Depart from me. And yet today you have allowed them to hear your word. They've heard that you have made a way for sin to be forgiven and that you've sent your son to live and die in their place and you raised him from the grave so that by faith they can have eternal life granted to them. And so today, listener, I do want to ask you, if you'd like to receive that free gift, join me now in prayer. I invite you to simply come to God with me and ask him for this free gift. It's not about saying exactly the right words. It's about trusting Jesus. And so you might simply pray, Lord, I am a sinner and I do deserve your judgment, but you loved me so greatly that you sent your son to do for me what I cannot do for myself. And I do believe that he died and rose again for me so that I could live. And I do want to live. I want to be born again. Lord, please grant me this free gift in Christ. Cleanse me from my sin and make me a child of God so that I may live with you eternally. In the name of Jesus, I pray. Amen. This is Haven Today. I'm David Wolin, and it is the last day of our series and the last day of our special offer to Haven supporters, the recent film called A Great Awakening.
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0: 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I'm David Wolin. Won't you come back again next time? We'll be keeping it all about Jesus. It's The Great Story here on Haven Today.
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1: Good morning. It's 13 degrees in downtown Winnipeg. I'm Colleen Hood. The Mennonite Center in Ukraine continues to provide supports 4.5 years into the war between the country and Russia. Board Chair Dave Regier says since the start of the conflict, the group had to shift focus significantly after the town where the center was located was captured by the Russian military. That led to most programs out of that location being largely disbanded, with some being moved to other areas.
2: Since the war began, and increasing movement of people out of the war zone, that has been largely the focus for our donations over the last while, assisting people to leave the war zone and assisting local organizations to provide transportation out of there, to provide humanitarian aid for those who are remaining in there.
1: The Mennonite Center in Ukraine funded over 100 projects last year through just under $1 million in support. The Crowns and Chrome Sisterhood is hosting its first annual Country Roads Festival and Show and Shine Saturday to help fill backpacks for kids heading back to school. The nonprofit recently received 150 backpacks and 200 lunch kits from an anonymous donor. Kathy Shapina, one of the group's founding matriarchs, says the event is all about giving back to the community.
3: Our whole goal was to make women feel good and to give back to the community by doing this lunch kit and backpack program for kids.
1: The festival runs noon to 6 at the Petersfield Motor Hotel, about 55 kilometers north of Winnipeg. Manitoba is looking to get students moving more with a new kindergarten to grade 12 physical and health education curriculum. Premier Walt Kinew says the goal is to make sure every child has an opportunity to be active. He says

0: Healthier habits developed at a young age could help prevent illness later in life.
1: We get a lot of questions each and every day about how we're going to reduce ER wait times here in Manitoba today and next week. But for once, we're doing an announcement about how we're going to reduce ER wait times 20 years from now.
0: The renewed curriculum will include physical activity, nutrition, sleep, mental health, and other health issues facing students today. It will be piloted in schools beginning this September and is expected to be fully implemented in the 2028-29 school year. Winnipeg's Amber Trails neighborhood is getting two new pickleball courts. The province is investing $100,000 through its From the Ground Up program to help fund the project. Platinum Jets will build the courts, including nets, fencing, and the asphalt playing surface. The province says the new courts will give people of all ages a free, accessible place to get active and connect with their neighbors. And the newest song from Juno Award-winning singer Kay Anthony is a collaboration with Canadian Cynthia Locke. Kay Anthony shares the importance of collaboration and uniting as the body of Christ.
2: As a unit, when you come together with different backgrounds and seeing things from a different perspective and aligning that, having the similarity and the belief in Christ, it's a powerful tool. When we merge these giftings as a community, I think it's powerful, and I think we're able to reach much more people.
0: He says he hopes the song is a reminder that God continues to answer prayers. 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
4: Sunny to start our day, then increasing cloudiness this afternoon. A high of 25, feeling more like 28, and a high UV index. Overnight tonight, a 30% chance of showers with a risk of thunderstorm and a low of 15 degrees. Tomorrow, mix of sun and cloud, a high of 29, feeling more like 35. And on Sunday, sunny and a high of 28. Those weather details can be found anytime on the Danny King weather page at chvnradio.com or the CHVN Radio app.
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1: That's Micah Tyler, perfectly on Winnipeg's positive and encouraging station. Good morning. I'm Sylvia St. Cyr with your first look at the day at 6:07 a.m. It is currently 13 degrees with a gorgeous and very bright moon in the sky. It's also sunny today to start, and then we'll have increasing cloudiness this afternoon. A high of 25, feeling more like 28, and a high UV index. The hot spot in Manitoba currently is George Island at 16 degrees. The cold spot is Kelsey Dam at 2.2. That's too close to zero for me. Anyway, coming up on today's show, did anyone check? Catch the lunar eclipse? I'd love to hear more about it. And unfortunately, some lunchbox staples for kids is expected to go up in price. And speaking of back to school, the Crowns and Chrome Sisterhood group is putting on a festival tomorrow with a show and shine to help fill backpacks and help kids right here in our community. The Juno Award-winning singer Kay Anthony's has a latest collaboration, which is a great reminder that God hears prayers. We're going to hear from him. And the Mennonite Center is continuing their humanitarian work in Ukraine after 4 years of war. I'll also share which business I brought the Danny's Whole Hog lunch break to yesterday. And are you looking for a companion? Before the Bridge Canine Rescue is giving senior dogs a second chance, and you could help. Also, it's the Friday Morning Request Show. Want to hear a song? 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
3: It is a quiet start to your Friday morning commute with no stalls or crashes to report. Just some lane closures for you to keep in mind. Carlton Street between Portage and Graham, the southbound median lane and southbound curb lane are closed for a special event. Corner between Coburn and Arbuthnot, the westbound curb lane is also closed for a special event. And Maryland between Ellis and St. Matthews, the southbound curb lane will be closed for landscaping. If you spot anything else, let us know. Give us a call or text us on the Shine Dental Talk and text line at 1-877-951-CHVN.
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1: Sunny to start our day, then increasing cloudiness this afternoon. A high of 25, feeling more like 28, and a high UV index. Overnight tonight, a 30% chance of showers with a risk of thunderstorm and a low of 15 degrees. Tomorrow, a mix of sun and cloud, a high of 29, feeling more like 35. And on Sunday, sunny and a high of 28. Those weather details can be found anytime on the Danny King weather page at chvnradio.com or the CHVN Radio app.
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It is the Horizon Hearing Center's Friday Morning Request Show. I'm Sylvia St. Cyr. We got a great request. Lauren Daigle's Be OK. Mary asked for that song. Happy to play it. If you want to hear something, please give me a call or text, just like Mary, 1-877-951-CHVN.

0: Good morning and happy Friday, everyone. I'm Sylvia St. Cyr. It is the Friday Morning Request Show on CHVN Mornings, powered by Westbrook Dental Group. And our Friday Morning Request Show is brought to you by Horizon Hearing Center. If you want to hear a song, 1-877-951-CHVN is the number to text or call. Also, school is very close. We are heading back to school or getting ready to head back to school for so many families that I know are listening right now. And I really don't like giving this information, but it is important as well. Some lunchbox staples are set to get a little pricier, according to Sylvain Charlebois, the director of the Agra Food Analytics Lab at Dalhousie University. So there's specific items that look to be going up in price. Chicken cuts, including thighs and whole birds, are expected to rise, while canned proteins such as tuna, which I've really gotten into recently myself, are also going to become more expensive. In the produce aisle, tomatoes, carrots, and oranges are projected to face upward pricing pressure, and peanut butter and romaine lettuce are also expected to cost more by the end of the year. Keeping that in mind, creating back-to-school lunches is so difficult for moms and dads to continue coming up with fun ideas that kids want to and are willing to eat. So my question too, are there any other ideas you have for back to school lunches than peanut butter and jam sandwiches? Oh, and by the way, those are probably banned in most schools because of peanut allergies as well. So if you have some really great ideas, please, please text them in now or give us a call. And of course, also let me know what you'd like to hear for the songs played today. 1-877-951-CHVN. Also, that grocery story, we've got it up on our app and website.
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2: It is a quiet start to your Friday morning commute with no stalls or crashes to report. Just some lane closures for you to keep in mind. Carlton Street between Portage and Graham, the southbound median lane and southbound curb lane are closed for a special event. Corner between Coburn and Arbuthnot, the westbound curb lane is also closed for a special event. And Maryland between Ellis and St. Matthews, the southbound curb lane will be closed for landscaping. If you spot anything else, let us know. Give us a call or text us on the Shine Dental Talk and text line at 1-877-951-CHVN.
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2: Then I should turn my mic on. 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
1: Good morning. It's 12 degrees in downtown Winnipeg. I'm Colleen Hood. 4.5 years into the war between Ukraine and Russia, the Mennonite Center in Ukraine continues to provide humanitarian support. Board Chair Dave Rieger explains.
2: Much of our current assistance now is going towards organizations locally who are providing aid, both food, accommodation, medications for the people that have moved out of their homes, literally have left everything behind, including their source of income, and relocated to somewhat safer areas in Western Ukraine.
1: Shortly after the conflict started, the group had to shift its focus after the town where it was located was captured by the Russian military. That led to most programs out of that location being largely disbanded, with some being moved to other areas. A Manitoba women's group is hoping to make back to school a little brighter for local kids in need. The Crowns and Chrome Sisterhood is hosting its first Country Roads Festival and Show and Shine this Saturday in Petersfield. The event will feature motorcycles, cars, trucks, live music, a silent auction, and a 50-50. Founding member Krista Tuck says the goal is to help kids feel good about returning to school.
3: You know, now the economy today, like, it's hard to buy all these supplies and stuff, and we want each kid to go to school feeling proud and like everybody else.
1: The festival runs noon to 6 p.m. at the Petersfield Motor Hotel. A new Winnipeg store is hoping to become a hub for Indigenous artists, makers, and people taking part in the powwow community. Trail Creations and Supply offers Indigenous fabrics, sewing supplies, regalia materials, and locally made art. Owner Jessica Lavelli says the inspiration came during an 11-month family trip that took them more than 32,000 kilometers across North America. She says they attended powwows throughout the southern U.S. and saw Indigenous entrepreneurs building businesses around the powwow trail.
4: So we're hoping that we can be that for many people.
1: The Valley says the goal is to create a one-stop shop while also supporting Indigenous artists and entrepreneurs. Trail Creations is located at 3096 Portage Avenue. Pickleball players in Amber Trails will soon have new courts to enjoy. Two new community courts are being built with $100,000 in provincial funding. Winnipeg-based Platinum Jets will construct the courts along with perimeter fencing and other infrastructure. The province says the space will provide a safe, accessible place for recreation outside of school hours. And the newest song from Juno Award-winning singer Kay Anthony is a collaboration with Canadian Cynthia Law. Kay Anthony shares the importance of collaboration and uniting as the body of Christ.
5: As a unit, when you come together with different backgrounds and seeing things from a different perspective and aligning that, having similarity in the belief in Christ, it's a powerful tool. When we merge these giftings as a community, I think it's powerful, and I think we're able to reach much more people.
1: He says he hopes the song is a reminder that God continues to answer prayers. 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The Jets goaltender has officially requested a trade from the only NHL organization he's ever known. Hellebuyck says he made the request privately several months ago, but went public Thursday because training camp is approaching. The Jets have not indicated whether they'll move the star netminder. The Winnipeg Gold Eyes won their game last night, 9-8 over the Kansas City Monarchs. The Winnipeg Gold Eyes are back in action this evening as they take on Lake Country at 7 o'clock. And the Winnipeg Blue Bombers face their toughest test of the season tonight, hosting the Montreal Alouettes. The Bombers are 5-5, while Montreal is 9-1 and riding a 7-game winning streak. Kickoff is at 7:30 at Princess Auto Stadium. I'm Colleen Hood.
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6: Currently, we're sitting at 13 degrees here in downtown Winnipeg as we are waiting for that sun to rise in just a few minutes. It's going to be sunny to start the day and then some clouds rolling in the afternoon. A high of 25, feeling more like 28 with a high UV index. And later on this evening and overnight, there's a 30% chance of showers with a risk of thunderstorm and a low of 15. Tomorrow, a hot day in store, mix of sun and cloud, a high of 29, feeling more like 35. Perhaps some more beach days this weekend. And Sunday, sunny and a high of 28. 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

0: Josiah Queen, Demons on Winnipeg's positive and encouraging station. It's the Horizon Hearing Center's Friday morning request show that was requested by John. Thanks so much for texting that in. It is summer. We are headed into the back to school season, though busy underway getting all those school supplies, maybe some clothes, the band rentals, and all the other things that we look forward to: backpacks, lunch kits, and then lunches. Hey, I did ask the question if you know of a really good back to school lunch other than the standard sandwiches. I'd love to hear and maybe share it with the rest of our listeners. 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Speaking of summer, today and then next week, there's just 1 week and 1 day left of our Celebrate Summer contest. Today, we're giving away a Danny's Whole Hog $50 gift card. 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But speaking of Danny's Whole Hog, I brought the Danny's Whole Hog lunch break to a great group of people yesterday. I'll give you the details coming up. And maybe there is also a video already on our app and website if you're checking it out. What are we listening to this morning? Let me know. 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
2: It is a quiet start to your Friday morning commute with no stalls or crashes to report. Just some lane closures for you to keep in mind. Carlton Street between Portage and Graham, the southbound median lane and southbound curb lane are closed for a special event. Corner between Coburn and Arbuthnot, the westbound curb lane is also closed for a special event. And Maryland between Ellis and St. Matthews, the southbound curb lane will be closed for landscaping. If you spot anything else, let us know. Give us a call or text us on the Shine Dental Talk and text line at 1-877-951-CHVN.
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0: sunny to start our day, then increasing cloudiness this afternoon. A high of 25, feeling more like 28, and a high UV index. Overnight tonight, a 30% chance of showers with a risk of thunderstorm and a low of 15 degrees. Tomorrow, mix of sun and cloud, a high of 29, feeling more like 35. And on Sunday, sunny and a high of 28. Those weather details can be found anytime on the Danny King weather page at chvnradio.com or the CHVN Radio app.
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11: Hi, just calling in for a song request. I would love to hear I Love Jesus by Max Powell. It's Lance calling in. Thanks. Bye.
0: Lance, ask and ye shall receive. Here is Max Powell, I Love Jesus, on the Friday Morning Request Show.

Happy Friday, everyone. That was Mac Powell's I Love Jesus. And then we're going to keep the Jesus theme going. Of course, I mean, it's CHBN. Hello. And we had Joe request in Zach Williams featuring Dolly Parton. So fitting. There was Jesus. Turn it up loud if you want to hear a song. Call or text as well. 1-877-951-CHBN.

0: If all of a sudden you are only tuning in to CHVN for the first time this week and your head was under a rock, you may not have heard that Dolly Parton passed away, or most of you probably already know that. Very fitting song by request this morning, Zach Williams featuring Dolly Parton. There was Jesus. I'm Sylvia Saints here. Hope you're having a great Friday so far. Speaking of good times and happiness, yesterday I put a smile on a couple of faces when I brought the Danny's Whole Hog lunch break to the Kindred Landscaping Incorporated group. The staff there are very hardworking, especially all summer long, whether they're doing landscaping or construction. I know a few of the crew was also working on revamping Christian school playground area, including the basketball nets as well. They do a whole lot to make things a lot better, including for kids. So it was just a delight to meet that staff group and bring not only hot, delicious catered Danny's Whole Hog lunch break, but also Butter Tart Lady dessert, and then some prizes thanks to Trapped Escape Room and Matthew Havelka of Vivical Real Estate. We brought our main summer lunch breaks. Now, who should we bring it to in September? You can check out the full story of Kindred Landscaping lunch break and the video, as well as nominate the next group. 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Also, it's the Horizon Hearing Center's Friday morning request show. Let me know what you want to hear, and I will do my very best to get it up. 1-877-951-CHVN.
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2: It is a quiet start to your Friday morning commute with no stalls or crashes to report. Just some lane closures for you to keep in mind. Carlton Street between Portage and Graham, the southbound median lane and southbound curb lane are closed for a special event. Corner between Coburn and Arbuthnot, the westbound curb lane is also closed for a special event. And Maryland between Ellis and St. Matthews, the southbound curb lane will be closed for landscaping. If you spot anything else, let us know. Give us a call or text us on the Shine Dental Talk and text line at 1-877-951-CHVN.
3: 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Super excited about coming back to Winnipeg, Manitoba, Friday, September the 18th. 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
0: Happy Friday, everyone, and welcome to the Horizon Hearing Center's Friday Morning Request Show. Vicki just texted in. She asked for King and Country's God Only Knows. Beautiful song, great reminder. Turn it up nice and loud. And if you want to hear a song, please give me a text or call as well. 1-877-95.

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1: Good morning. It's 12 degrees in downtown Winnipeg. I'm Colleen Hood. With fall and winter approaching, the war between Russia and Ukraine is now 4.5 years long, with the Mennonite Center in Ukraine doing what it can to support the many displaced people in need. Board Chair Dave Regier says the country's entire agricultural sector has faced years of drone attacks and ensuing damage, with harvest season a very difficult time for farmers.
2: What happens in all of this is that commodities become extremely expensive for the local citizens. Inflation has risen dramatically in Ukraine. And so people with modest income simply can't afford to buy the basics. And so that's a lot of what we have been providing to offer the poverty-stricken people to survive on basic means.
1: Inflation and limited supplies have also caused energy prices to skyrocket. And Regier says the center has also received funding requests to help individuals and smaller organizations to buy firewood. Some are reverting to that because electricity and natural gas are too expensive to afford. The Crowns and Chromes Sisterhood is gearing up for its annual Country Roads Festival and Show and Shine this Saturday. With more, here's Sylvia St. Cyr.
3: The fundraiser will help fill 150 backpacks and 200 lunch kits recently donated to the nonprofit by an anonymous donor. The event will feature motorcycles, cars, and trucks, along with live music from Rock of Ages, a silent auction, and a 50-50. It runs from noon till 6 at the Petersfield Motor Hotel, about 55 kilometers north of Winnipeg. Those unable to attend can connect with the Sisterhood online to learn how to help.
1: Manitoba is renewing its kindergarten to grade 12 health and physical education curriculum. Premier Wab Kanu says the goal is to get every student moving and help them develop healthy habits for life. The new curriculum will require in-person physical education from kindergarten through grade 12. Education Minister Tracy Schmidt says the renewed curriculum is intended to help students find activities that work for them.
4: The message of this curriculum is that physical activity and healthy living are for everyone, for every single child.
1: It will also address topics including mental health, social media, and AI screen time, sleep, nutrition, and vaping. The curriculum will be voluntarily piloted this September with full implementation planned for the 2028-29 season. Amber Trails is getting more space for people to play pickleball. The province is providing $100,000 for two new community courts in the Winnipeg neighborhood. The courts will include new nets and asphalt playing surface and perimeter fencing. The project is expected to give families and residents of all ages a new place to stay active and spend time together. And if you're traveling near Leela and McPhillips this weekend, expect some traffic disruptions. With more, here's Angela Peacock.
5: Paving operations will close east-west travel through the Leela McPhillips intersection from 6 a.m. on Saturday until 6 p.m. on Sunday. Access to businesses between Watson Street and McPhillips will be maintained. Motorists are encouraged to take an alternate route to avoid lengthy delays.
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3: Sunny to start our day, then increasing cloudiness this afternoon. A high of 25, feeling more like 28, and a high UV index. Overnight tonight, a 30% chance of showers with a risk of thunderstorm and a low of 15 degrees. Tomorrow, mix of sun and cloud, a high of 29, feeling more like 35. And on Sunday, sunny and a high of 28. Those weather details can be found anytime on the Danny King weather page at chvnradio.com or the CHVN Radio app.
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0: Jesus. Just past the 7 o'clock hour, Phil Wickham's The Jesus Way that was requested by longtime listener and friend Elaine. Thank you so much for that. It is the Horizon Hearing Center's Friday morning request show. If you want to hear something, call or text. Now, a donation, when we think of being able to help and bless other people, the incredible thing with CCI, Child Care International, when you donate to them, you're not just affecting a child and their future. You are, which is phenomenal already. You are affecting the mom and dad, the mom or dad, the grandparents who care for this child, the weight and burden of not being able to provide or care falls off their back, and the generations to come. If you think your generosity helping a child get Christian education and medical access from some random stranger won't have lifelong lasting effects, I am telling you, I had kindness bestowed upon me last week. Somebody offered me a map to this place that I was going for free. I hadn't talked to them in a very long time. I will not forget that soon. Kindness goes so far. The ripples will reach farther than I think we could see this side of eternity. And I just love that. And yes, this can all come from a small donation. So if you want to bless a child in need, please go make a donation right now to Child Care International. Our sticker is on our app and website. It's blue. It says child sponsorship. You can't miss it.
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2: It is a quiet start to your Friday morning commute with no stalls or crashes to report. Just some lane closures for you to keep in mind. Carlton Street between Portage and Graham, the southbound median lane and southbound curb lane are closed for a special event. Corner between Coburn and Arbuthnot, the westbound curb lane is also closed for a special event. And Maryland between Ellis and St. Matthews, the southbound curb lane will be closed for landscaping. If you spot anything else, let us know. Give us a call or text us on the Shine Dental Talk and text line at 1-877-951-CHVN.
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0: ever looked back on your life and realized God was faithful through all of it, through prayers answered, through seasons you didn't understand? I am Bishop Dr. Michael Ifezino. 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
5: Sunny to start our day, then increasing cloudiness this afternoon. A high of 25, feeling more like 28, and a high UV index. Overnight tonight, a 30% chance of showers with a risk of thunderstorm and a low of 15 degrees. Tomorrow, mix of sun and cloud, a high of 29, feeling more like 35, and on Sunday, sunny and a high of 28. Those weather details can be found anytime on the Danny King weather page at chvnradio.com or the CHVN Radio app.
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I dare you to move. I love that song. It's been a while, too. Thanks, Brent, for that request. Right now, I've got your verse of the day. It is sponsored by Horizon Storage Sheds, and it comes from John chapter 6, verse 29. Jesus answered, "The work of God is this, to believe in the one he has sent." Wow. I just got to take a second. Jesus said, our work, what deeds do we have to do? What deeds, what thing do you have to do to get into heaven, to make sure the world is amazing? No deeds? Believe? Believe in the one he has sent? That's some freedom right there. Go read the verse of the day anytime on our app or website. And if you want to hear a song, it's the Friday Morning Request Show, 1-877-951-CHVN.

0: Okay, everyone, buckle in for a little bit. I want to read the devotional today, at least most of it, because it's really good. So it's called Outgoing Love. It's from Chuck Swindoll, and it is sponsored by Destiny Road Coffee Roasters. And the Bible verse reference is Romans 14. Okay, here goes. His face was covered with a full beard. His hair fell almost to his shoulders. When he smiled, his white teeth flashed in contrast to the blanket of brown that concealed his skin. His eyes were blue, clear, and alert. His laughter was strong and familiar. He's now working at a restaurant, playing bluegrass in a four-piece combo. He also has an exciting ministry in a small church where he works with couples. As we had in the old days, we kicked around all sorts of subjects. His marriage, John Denver, the body concept of the local church, banjos, fiddles, and the spiritual hunger on university campuses today. That's what we talked about, but we communicated more, much more. Despite the separation of years with my friend and the difference in our current lifestyles, we were inseparably linked as one in the bond of love. It seems so silly to me that fellowship must be limited to the narrow ranks prescribed by a grim and narrow mindset. Just because I prefer a certain style or attire doesn't mean that it's best, nor that it's for everyone, nor that the opposite taste is any less pleasing to God. The gross intolerance of those who don't fit our mold reveals itself, a stoic stare or a caustic comment. Such legalistic and prejudiced reactions will thin the ranks of the local church faster than fire in the basement or a flu in the pew. If you question that, take a serious look at Paul's letters to the Galatians. His pen flowed with heated ink as he rebuked them for deserting Christ, nullifying the grace of God, becoming bewitched by legalism, and desiring to be enslaved by this crippling disease. Sure, there are limits to our freedom. Grace doesn't condone license. Love has its biblical restrictions. The opposite of legalism is not do as you please. But listen, the limitations of liberty are far broader than most of us realize. It's a good thought for today. Anyway, I'll leave it there. If you want to read the rest of it, you can. It's up on our app and website, chbnradio.com. We've got some more great music on the way. What are we listening to? It's The Request Show. Call or text your request.
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2: It is still very quiet out on the road with no stalls or crashes to report. Just some lane closures to keep in mind. Assiniboine Avenue between Gary Street and Fort Street. The eastbound curb lane will be closed for a special event. Archibald Street between Provence and Sot Street. The southbound travel will be reduced to one lane for construction. And Carlton Street between Portage and Graham. The southbound median lane and curb lane will be closed for a special event. If you spot anything else, we'd love to hear from you. Let us know. 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
0: By request, here is the next song, Lions by Skillet. Thanks for that text. If you want to hear something, give me a call.

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1: Good morning. It's 12 degrees in downtown Winnipeg. I'm Colleen Hood. 4.5 years into the war between Ukraine and Russia, the Mennonite Center in Ukraine continues to provide humanitarian support. Board Chair Dave Rieger explains.
2: Much of our current assistance now is going towards organizations locally who are providing aid, both food, accommodation, medications for the people that have moved out of their homes, literally have left everything behind, including their source of income, and relocated to somewhat safer areas in Western Ukraine.
1: Shortly after the conflict started, the group had to shift its focus after the town where it was located was captured by the Russian military. That led to most programs out of that location being largely disbanded, with some being moved to other areas. A Manitoba women's group is hoping to make back to school a little brighter for local kids in need. The Crowns and Chrome Sisterhood is hosting its first Country Roads Festival and Show and Shine this Saturday in Petersfield. The event will feature motorcycles, cars, trucks, live music, a silent auction, and a 50-50. Founding member Krista Tuck says the goal is to help kids feel good about returning to school.
3: You know, now with the economy today, like, it's hard to buy all these supplies and stuff, and we want each kid to go to school feeling proud and like everybody else.
1: The festival runs noon to 6 p.m. at the Petersfield Motor Hotel. A new Winnipeg store is hoping to become a hub for Indigenous artists, makers, and people taking part in the powwow community. Trail Creations and Supply offers Indigenous fabrics, sewing supplies, regalia materials, and locally made art. Owner Jessica Lavelli says the inspiration came during an 11-month family trip that took them more than 32,000 kilometers across North America. She says they attended powwows throughout the southern U.S. and saw Indigenous entrepreneurs building businesses around the powwow trail.
4: So we're hoping that we can be that for many people.
1: Lavelli says the goal is to create a one-stop shop while also supporting Indigenous artists and entrepreneurs. Trail Creations is located at 3096 Portage Avenue. Pickleball players in Amber Trails will soon have new courts to enjoy. Two new community courts are being built with $100,000 in provincial funding. Winnipeg-based Platinum Jets will construct the courts, along with perimeter fencing and other infrastructure. The province says the space will provide a safe, accessible place for recreation outside of school hours. And the newest song from Juno Award-winning singer Kay Anthony is a collaboration with Canadian Cynthia Law. Kay Anthony shares the importance of collaboration and uniting as the body of Christ.
5: 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When we merge these giftings as a community, I think it's powerful, and I think we're able to reach much more people.
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6: With the sun shining overhead, it is 12 degrees here in downtown Winnipeg. Sunny to start today, and then this afternoon we'll get some clouds rolling in, a high of 25, feeling more like 28. And this evening and overnight, there's a 30% chance of showers and a risk of thunderstorm, and a low of 15 degrees. Tomorrow, mix of sun and cloud, a high of 29, feeling more like 35. Very hot day indeed. And Sunday, sunny and a high of 28. Those weather details can be found anytime on the Jenny King weather page at chvnradio.com, or just open up the CHVN Radio app.
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6: Jason requested Praise the Lord by Micah Tyler. Well, let's praise the Lord together. What do you want to hear this Horizon Hearing Center's Friday morning request show? 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

0: Thanks for tuning in this Friday morning. I'm Sylvia St. Cyr, and you're listening to CHBN 95.1 FM. I was thrilled to speak with two matriarchs of Crowns and Chrome Sisterhood Group. Now, some of the ladies in this group are bikers, some are not, but they all want to support women and give back to their communities. Kathy Shupina is one of those founders. Tell us a little bit more about tomorrow's upcoming event.
1: Well, that's our Crowns and Chrome Country Roads Festival and Show and Shine. It's going to be held at Petersfield Motor Hotel August 29th from 12 p.m. till 6 p.m. We will have motorcycles and cars coming in and trucks. And basically, there will be a band playing. I believe the band is called Rock of Edges. They are playing between 1 and 5 p.m. We have a silent auction, a 50-50, and a bar fridge draw. All the monies we raise from any of this event on Saturday will go towards helping us fill our backpacks, because we received 200 lunch kits as a donation from an anonymous person who doesn't want to be named, and 150 backpacks. So now our job is to fill them, and that's what we're raising the money for.
0: 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But we're going to continue this conversation with Kathy of Crowns and Chrome Sisterhood coming up.
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3: It is still very quiet out on the road with no stalls or crashes to report. Just some lane closures to keep in mind. Assiniboine Avenue between Gary Street and Fort Street. The eastbound curb lane will be closed for a special event. Archibald Street between Provence and Sot Street. The southbound travel will be reduced to one lane for construction. And Carlton Street between Portage and Graham. The southbound median lane and curb lane will be closed for a special event. If you spot anything else, we'd love to hear from you. Let us know. 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
0: Sunny to start our day, then increasing cloudiness this afternoon. A high of 25, feeling more like 28, and a high UV index. Overnight tonight, a 30% chance of showers with a risk of thunderstorm and a low of 15 degrees. Tomorrow, a mix of sun and cloud, a high of 29, feeling more like 35. And on Sunday, sunny and a high of 28. Those weather details can be found anytime on the Danny King weather page at chvnradio.com or the CHVN Radio app.
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0: John Reddick, Holding On, praise God. Great song request, Mia. Thank you so much for texting that in. It is the Horizon Hearing Center's Friday morning request show. I'm Sylvia St. Cyr. And then Terry came in with the perfectly timed request as well. New song is in Manitoba today at the Morton Corn and Apple Festival, going to be performing. And Terry asked for new song, You Can't Keep a Good Man Down. Here you go.
1: Now.

0: Happy Friday, everyone, and thanks so much for tuning in to Winnipeg's positive and encouraging station. That's exactly what this next story is all about. Kathy Shupina, as well as Krista Tuck, helped form Crowns and Chrome Sisterhood. Yes, some of these 13 women are bikers. Some of them aren't, though, and they're having a festival and show and shine tomorrow to help fill backpacks for kids right here in our community as they go back to school. Kathy, why do you do this?
1: Well, for myself, and I'm sure it kind of resonates back to Krista too, we both kind of grew up differently. And, you know, I grew up in a situation where we were farm kids, and sometimes you didn't always have the top of the line stuff. And, you know, in the country, you didn't always have a lot of money and stuff. And I remember what it was like going to school. Kids would always, you know, have the latest fashions, those that could afford it. And, you know, with families today, you know, things are pretty tight. A lot of people can't afford stuff. And, you know, the passion for me is just that I want to help so many people. Like, everybody needs help today. And I just want to see some kid go into school with a really big smile on their face. They got something that, you know, is theirs. They didn't get a hand-me-down. They didn't give me a donated one. It was, you know, this is all mine. And, you know, little stuff inside to make their day a little bit better, you know, instead of, you know, I don't have a pair of scissors today, you know, can I borrow yours kind of thing. So mostly the passion comes from just our lives, like what we've been through, what we've seen people go through. And we just want to make the world a little bit better.
0: I love this initiative. I love your heart and passion behind it. Kathy and Krista, you ladies are an inspiration. 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
3: It is still very quiet out on the road with no stalls or crashes. To report, just some lane closures to keep in mind. Assiniboine Avenue between Gary Street and Fort Street. The eastbound curb lane will be closed for a special event. Archibald Street between Provencher and Sault Street. The southbound travel will be reduced to one lane for construction. And Carlton Street between Portage and Graham. The southbound median lane and curb lane will be closed for a special event. If you spot anything else, we'd love to hear from you. Let us know. 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

0: movement of people out of the war zone. That has been largely the focus for our donations over the last while, assisting people to leave the war zone and assisting local organizations to provide transportation out of there, to provide humanitarian aid for those who are remaining in there.
1: The Mennonite Center in Ukraine funded over 100 projects last year through just under $1 million in support. The Crowns and Chrome Sisterhood is hosting its first annual Country Roads Festival and Show and Shine Saturday to help fill backpacks for kids heading back to school. The nonprofit recently received 150 backpacks and 200 lunch kits from an anonymous donor. Kathy Shapina, one of the group's founding matriarchs, says the event is all about giving back to the community.
2: Our whole goal was to make women feel good and to give back to the community by doing this lunch kit and backpack program for kids.
1: The festival runs noon to 6 at the Petersfield Motor Hotel, about 55 kilometers north of Winnipeg. Manitoba is looking to get students moving more with a new kindergarten to grade 12 physical and health education curriculum. Premier Walt Kinew says the goal is to make sure every child has an opportunity to be active. He says healthier habits developed at a young age could help prevent illness later in life.
3: We get a lot of questions each and every day about how we're going to reduce ER wait times here in Manitoba today and next week. But for once, we're doing an announcement about how we're going to reduce ER wait times 20 years from now.
1: The renewed curriculum will include physical activity, nutrition, sleep, mental health, and other health issues facing students today. It will be piloted in schools beginning this September and is expected to be fully implemented in the 2028-29 school year. Winnipeg's Amber Trails neighborhood is getting two new pickleball courts. The province is investing $100,000 through its From the Ground Up program to help fund the project. Platinum Jets will build the courts, including nets, fencing, and the asphalt playing surface. The province says the new courts will give people of all ages a free, accessible place to get active and connect with their neighbors. And the newest song from Juno Award-winning singer Kay Anthony is a collaboration with Canadian Cynthia Locke. Kay Anthony shares the importance of collaboration and uniting as the body of Christ.
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6: Sunny to start our day, then increasing cloudiness this afternoon. A high of 25, feeling more like 28, and a high UV index. Overnight tonight, a 30% chance of showers with a risk of thunderstorm and a low of 15 degrees. Tomorrow, mix of sun and cloud, a high of 29, feeling more like 35. And on Sunday, sunny and a high of 28. Those weather details can be found anytime on the Danny King weather page at chvnradio.com or the CHVN Radio app.
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0: Just past the 8 o'clock hour. Good morning. I'm Sylvia St. Cyr. That was requested by Susan Crowders. Good God Almighty. Happy Friday, everyone. We are headed into a hot, summery-like weekend, and I am here for it. One thing that I have great concern for are people in need, and that is absolutely the case for Christians and friends of Mennonites as well in Ukraine. Since the war started 4 years ago with Russia, David Regeer, the board chair of the fundraising arm of Friends of Mennonite Center, have been able to help people not only escape, but like just bring things of necessity like fuel and water. Of course, as the war progressed, they had to help evacuate so many people. And I truly cannot imagine waking up and like, was that a nightmare that I was thinking? You know, I'm wondering if there might be gunfire today or bombs or whatever, or what will happen today? Just this fear that you have. But many, many people in Ukraine are still under that. And so if you are interested in finding out what the Mennonite Center in Ukraine is up to and how they are truly blessing so many people, and maybe even help out yourself, you can find the full details. It's our top story on chvnradio.com or our app. We've got more great music coming up. It is the Horizon Hearing Center's Friday Morning Request Show. 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
2: It is still very quiet out on the road with no stalls or crashes to report. Just some lane closures to keep in mind. Assiniboine Avenue between Gary Street and Fort Street. The eastbound curb lane will be closed for a special event. Archibald Street between Provencher and Sot Street. The southbound travel will be reduced to one lane for construction. And Carlton Street between Portage and Graham. The southbound median lane and curb lane will be closed for a special event. If you spot anything else, we'd love to hear from you. Let us know. 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
0: Sunny to start our day, then increasing cloudiness this afternoon. A high of 25, feeling more like 28, and a high UV index. Overnight tonight, a 30% chance of showers with a risk of thunderstorm and a low of 15 degrees. Tomorrow, a mix of sun and cloud, a high of 29, feeling more like 35. And on Sunday, sunny and a high of 28. Those weather details can be found anytime on the Danny King weather page at chvnradio.com or the CHVN Radio app.
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And it is the Friday Morning Request Show. We had Alyssa ask for an upbeat for King of Country song. Happy to play it. Joy, of course. Turn it up loud if you want to hear a song. Call or text.

0: Happy Friday, everyone, and good morning. I'm Sylvia St. Cyr, and I'm so glad that you chose to join in to CHVN this morning. We're chatting with K. Anthony. He recently released a song that he featured Cynthia Locke on. It's called Already Done. We asked K. Anthony, what is the song about?
1: Interestingly, the song Already Done is saying sometimes in the some of the darkest moments that we experience, some of the most trying time, when we feel like giving up, we should be reminded that God has already heard. He has already listened to our prayer, and he has already provided an answer, even if in the moment we can't see it.
0: I'd love to know, too, is it hard to write a song about something that you are actively learning in?
1: Yeah, sometimes you believe it. Sometimes you're also on the journey with the person who you are trying to speak to, to say, hey, I'm in this with you. I know what it feels like to can't see the end of the tunnel, to see no light, but having to hold on to a text that reminds us that God heard, he answers, and he will reveal it in time.
0: So beautiful. If you're interested in checking out that full article, you can. It's up on our app and website. And I will say, too, it's a really good reminder, as he said, you know, getting that text that is such an encouragement to you that you maybe received a while ago, but just as a reminder of God's love, if you feel prompted by God to text somebody, to shed some light, to share, to bring and lighten their day, if you feel a message from God to do that for someone else, listen to it. You have no idea how incredible it could be to make their day just a little bit brighter, or maybe deeply encourage them. Anyway, it's a Friday morning request show. What do you want to hear? 1-877-951-CHVN.
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3: It is still very quiet out on the road with no stalls or crashes to report. Just some lane closures to keep in mind. Assiniboine Avenue between Gary Street and Fort Street. The eastbound curb lane will be closed for a special event. Archibald Street between Provence and Sot Street. The southbound travel will be reduced to one lane for construction. And Carlton Street between Portage and Graham, the southbound median lane and curb lane will be closed for a special event. If you spot anything else, we'd love to hear from you. Let us know. 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
0: I just had a quick, great call with Pastor Brad at ALBC. He asked for Phil Wickham. What an awesome God. You got it. It's the Horizon Hearing Center's Friday Morning Request Show. 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
1: Good morning. It's 12 degrees in downtown Winnipeg. I'm Colleen Hood. 4.5 years into the war between Ukraine and Russia, the Mennonite Center in Ukraine continues to provide humanitarian support. Board Chair Dave Rieger explains.
2: Much of our current assistance now is going towards organizations locally who are providing aid, both food, accommodation, medications for the people that have moved out of their homes, literally have left everything behind, including their source of income, and relocated to somewhat safer areas in Western Ukraine.
1: Shortly after the conflict started, the group had to shift its focus after the town where it was located was captured by the Russian military. That led to most programs out of that location being largely disbanded, with some being moved to other areas. A Manitoba women's group is hoping to make back to school a little brighter for local kids in need. The Crowns and Chrome Sisterhood is hosting its first Country Roads Festival and Show and Shine this Saturday in Petersfield. The event will feature motorcycles, cars, trucks, live music, a silent auction, and a 50-50. Founding member Krista Tuck says the goal is to help kids feel good about returning to school.
3: You know, now with the economy today, like, it's hard to buy all these supplies and stuff, and we want each kid to go to school feeling proud and like everybody else.
1: The festival runs noon to 6 p.m. at the Petersfield Motor Hotel. A new Winnipeg store is hoping to become a hub for Indigenous artists, makers, and people taking part in the powwow community. Trail Creations and Supply offers Indigenous fabrics, sewing supplies, regalia materials, and locally made art. Owner Jessica Lavelli says the inspiration came during an 11-month family trip that took them more than 32,000 kilometers across North America. She says they attended powwows throughout the southern U.S. and saw Indigenous entrepreneurs building businesses around the powwow trail.
4: So we're hoping that we can be that for many people.
1: Lavelli says the goal is to create a one-stop shop while also supporting Indigenous artists and entrepreneurs. Trail Creations is located at 3096 Portage Avenue. Pickleball players in Amber Trails will soon have new courts to enjoy. Two new community courts are being built with $100,000 in provincial funding. Winnipeg-based Platinum Jets will construct the courts, along with perimeter fencing and other infrastructure. The province says the space will provide a safe, accessible place for recreation outside of school hours. And the newest song from Juno Award-winning singer Kay Anthony is a collaboration with Canadian Cynthia Law. Kay Anthony shares the importance of collaboration and uniting as the body of Christ.
5: 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When we merge these giftings as a community, I think it's powerful, and I think we're able to reach much more people.
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6: It's a little on the cooler side, and I only mean 12 degrees right now in downtown Winnipeg, but it's going to be a very beautiful summer day. Sunny to start, high of 25 by this afternoon, feeling more like 28 and a high UV index. Overnight, we have a 30% chance of showers and a risk of thunderstorm with a low of 15. But then tomorrow, mix of sun and cloud, a high of 29, feeling more like 35. Hello, summer. And Sunday, sunny and a high of 28. Looks like we could get some rain on Monday. For all those details, check out the Janie King weather page anytime. 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

0: Thanks for tuning in to Winnipeg's Positive and Encouraging Station. I'm Sylvia St. Cyr, calling all you dog lovers out there. Maybe you've been looking to get a dog, or maybe you had a dog in the past and you're thinking about getting another one. Well, we chatted with a wonderful organization, Before the Bridge K9 Rescue. One of the volunteers there, Nicole McCleary, talks about what they're all about.
1: Oh, well, goodness. We are a very small rescue, but I think we have a lot of impact. We take on the sickest, most medically complex, behaviorally complex, old, forgotten, abandoned dogs, and we give them exactly what they need, from vetting to grooming to training to just love. And we get them ready for their new homes, and we send them off on their last chapter. And they spend their days in loving homes just as they deserve.
0: I'd love to know how you got involved.
1: I got involved about 5 years ago after my senior dog, Cricket, passed away. I had adopted from the Before the Bridge for many years. And I just decided that I wanted to get involved in fostering. And I signed up, and the rest is history. I've been here 5 years now. I'm enjoying it so much and making a difference. It's just nothing compares to it. Nothing compares to it.
0: We are going to continue chatting with Nicole and see how you can get involved with these very precious pups. By the way, I did check out their website and found out the dogs they now have for fostering and adopting. Really precious. Doesn't help me. Anyway, we're going to continue this conversation coming up. But before that, some more great music.
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3: We've got a new issue in traffic. We've got a collision at Portage and Moray that is blocking the eastbound right yield lane. Keep left to get past that and expect some eastbound delays. And let us know what else you're seeing out on the road. Give us a call or text us on the Shine Daniel Talk and Text line at 1-877-951-CHVN.
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0: Sunny to start our day, then increasing cloudiness this afternoon. A high of 25, feeling more like 28, and a high UV index. Overnight tonight, a 30% chance of showers with a risk of thunderstorm and a low of 15 degrees. Tomorrow, a mix of sun and cloud, a high of 29, feeling more like 35. And on Sunday, sunny and a high of 28. Those weather details can be found anytime on the Danny King weather page at chvnradio.com or the CHVN Radio app.
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1: 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I'm Sylvia St. Cyr, and we're chatting with Nicole McCleary this morning. She is a volunteer with Before the Bridge Canine Rescue. They help senior dogs find their forever homes. Now, how can people get involved, Nicole?
2: 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Like, lots of people signed up, because I know a lot of people want to help, but they can't directly foster. And I saw something once that said, if you can't foster, volunteer. If you can't volunteer, donate. If you can't donate, just share. Just share, like, a post. Share the good word, you know? It's... There's lots of ways to help out with rescue. We have a need for volunteers, transporters, like I said, lots of running around. It's all networking, moving dogs from point A to point B, picking up donations.
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4: We've got a new issue in traffic. We've got a collision at Portage and Moray that is blocking the eastbound right yield lane. Keep left to get past that and expect some eastbound delays. And let us know what else you're seeing out on the road. Give us a call or text us on the Shine Dental Talk and Text line at 1-877-951-CHVN.
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6: Cynthia and I are learning over these years, and here's the point, to express our anger in appropriate ways and at the right time. We're learning to express our anger in appropriate ways and at the right time. Please notice I did not say we are learning never to be angry. Scripture says I'm supposed to be angry. Isn't that what the command reads? Be angry? I mean, when's the last time you've obeyed God and got angry? You say, well, I thought all anger is wrong. See, I was raised to think like that. So for 10 years, I'd put her down every time anger appeared. I didn't know what I was talking about. I was raised wrong. All anger is not bad. There is a righteous indignation. If it does not anger you when you read about someone who molests a child, there's something wrong with your thinking. If it doesn't make you angry when you see unfairness and inequity occur in our society, something's wrong with your scale of values. And when wrong is happening in a marriage, there's something strange about just smiling it off rather than addressing it. The right way, the right times. If all anger were wrong, God's wrong to be angry toward the sons of disobedience. And the Psalms are full of that kind of writing. The point is, he's not tolerant. He's not passive. He's not apathetic. And there are times when that needs to be true in our lives. But it needs to be expressed appropriately and at the right time. It's a matter of respect. I've learned that if I really have the kind of respect of my mate that I need, I will give her room and she will give me room to express angry feelings. She has a real good comment that I've learned from her. She says, we should never go to bed angry, because when we do, it's like wet cement. And during the night, it gets hard. You experience that? Don't answer out loud. It's a great habit to form, that you not let the sun go down on your wrath. That means you sit up until the conflict is resolved. If you talk till 3:30, 4 in the morning, you will agree to anything by then. It's amazing what that does. We're not going to sleep. We're not going to bed back to back. We are not going to let that fester. How many marriages are a study in festering anger? Some of you are very angry about something that has never been expressed. The problem then is that you sort of save stamps. You know, remember when you used to save green stamps and you'd put one in every once in a while and you'd get your book finished and you'd go redeem the book. That happens when you're out front honking for your wife to come on and get in the car, and all of a sudden she arrives and it's boom! It's all over the car. She's redeemed her book that she has been saving the stamps in all this time. We're learning not to let that build up.
5: 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But disagreements need to be expressed appropriately and at the right time, with healthy doses of grace and forgiveness. 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

0: to buy the basics. And so that's a lot of what we have been providing to offer the poverty-stricken people to survive on basic means.
1: Inflation and limited supplies have also caused energy prices to skyrocket. And Regeer says the center has also received funding requests to help individuals and smaller organizations to buy firewood. Some are reverting to that because electricity and natural gas are too expensive to afford. The Crowns and Chromes Sisterhood is gearing up for its annual Country Roads Festival and Show and Shine this Saturday. With more, here's Sylvia St. Cyr.
2: The fundraiser will help fill 150 backpacks and 200 lunch kits recently donated to the nonprofit by an anonymous donor. The event will feature motorcycles, cars, and trucks, along with live music from Rock of Ages, a silent auction, and a 50-50. It runs from noon till 6 at the Petersfield Motor Hotel, about 55 kilometers north of Winnipeg. Those unable to attend can connect with the Sisterhood online to learn how to help.
1: Manitoba is renewing its kindergarten to grade 12 health and physical education curriculum. Premier Wab Kanu says the goal is to get every student moving and help them develop healthy habits for life. The new curriculum will require in-person physical education from kindergarten through grade 12. Education Minister Tracy Schmidt says the renewed curriculum is intended to help students find activities that work for them.
3: The message of this curriculum is that physical activity and healthy living are for everyone, for every single child.
1: It will also address topics including mental health, social media, and AI screen time, sleep, nutrition, and vaping. The curriculum will be voluntarily piloted this September with full implementation planned for the 2028-29 season. Amber Trails is getting more space for people to play pickleball. The province is providing $100,000 for two new community courts in the Winnipeg neighborhood. The courts will include new nets, an asphalt playing surface, and perimeter fencing. The project is expected to give families and residents of all ages a new place to stay active and spend time together. And if you're traveling near Leela and McPhillips this weekend, expect some traffic disruptions. With more, here's Angela Peacock.
4: Paving operations will close east-west travel through the Leela McPhillips intersection from 6 a.m. on Saturday until 6 p.m. on Sunday. Access to businesses between Watson Street and McPhillips will be maintained. Motorists are encouraged to take an alternate route to avoid lengthy delays.
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2: Sunny to start our day, then increasing cloudiness this afternoon. A high of 25, feeling more like 28, and a high UV index. Overnight tonight, a 30% chance of showers with a risk of thunderstorm and a low of 15 degrees. Tomorrow, mix of sun and cloud, a high of 29, feeling more like 35. And on Sunday, sunny and a high of 28. Those weather details can be found anytime on the Danny King weather page at chvnradio.com or the CHVN Radio app.
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0: 60 seconds. 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
12: Sunny to start our day, then increasing cloudiness this afternoon. A high of 25, feeling more like 28, and a high UV index. Overnight tonight, a 30% chance of showers with a risk of thunderstorm and a low of 15 degrees. Tomorrow, a mix of sun and cloud, a high of 29, feeling more like 35. And on Sunday, sunny and a high of 28. Those weather details can be found anytime on the Danny King weather page at chvnradio.com or the CHVN Radio app.
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8: Sunny to start our day, then increasing cloudiness this afternoon. A high of 25, feeling more like 28, and a high UV index. Overnight tonight, a 30% chance of showers with a risk of thunderstorm and a low of 15 degrees. Tomorrow, mix of sun and cloud, a high of 29, feeling more like 35. And on Sunday, sunny and a high of 28. Those weather details can be found anytime on the Danny King weather page at chbnradio.com or the CHBN Radio app.
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10: Sunny to start our day, then increasing cloudiness this afternoon. A high of 25, feeling more like 28, and a high UV index. Overnight tonight, a 30% chance of showers with a risk of thunderstorm and a low of 15 degrees. Tomorrow, a mix of sun and cloud, a high of 29, feeling more like 35. And on Sunday, sunny and a high of 28. Those weather details can be found anytime on the Danny King weather page at chvnradio.com or the CHVN Radio app.
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1: Sunny to start our day, then increasing cloudiness this afternoon. A high of 25, feeling more like 28, and a high UV index. Overnight tonight, a 30% chance of showers with a risk of thunderstorm and a low of 15 degrees. Tomorrow, a mix of sun and cloud, a high of 29, feeling more like 35. And on Sunday, sunny and a high of 28. Those weather details can be found anytime on the Danny King weather page at chvnradio.com or the CHVN Radio app.
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3: In the new movie Coyote vs. Acme, Wile E. Coyote is still chasing the Roadrunner. But after 8 decades, he realizes maybe the problem isn't his determination. Maybe the problem is Acme's destructively defective gear. It's time for another approach. Wile E. Coyote is going to sue Acme. And just like that, our dogged canine trades in Southwestern highways for a titanic legal battle that might just level the world's biggest corporation. The result is about what you'd expect. Nice messages about determination, slapstick violence, and comedic innuendo. But we also get some disappointing mild profanity, likely parents' biggest concern. So we're giving Coyote versus Acme a 3.5 out of 5 for family friendliness. Read the full review at PluggedIn.com/radio. I'm Adam Holtz with the Plugged In Movie Review by Focus on the Family.
4: 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Super excited about coming back to Winnipeg, Manitoba, Friday, September the 18th. 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I've got Chris Blue coming, one of the Gaither homecoming artists, and Laura Bertan of Romania's Got Talent. You're not going to want to miss it. It's going to be at the Calvary Temple Church in Winnipeg, Manitoba, and we cannot wait to see you there. 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
8: Sunny to start our day, then increasing cloudiness this afternoon. A high of 25, feeling more like 28, and a high UV index. Overnight tonight, a 30% chance of showers with a risk of thunderstorm and a low of 15 degrees. Tomorrow, mix of sun and cloud, a high of 29, feeling more like 35. And on Sunday, sunny and a high of 28. Those weather details can be found anytime on the Danny King weather page at chbnradio.com or the CHBN Radio app.
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11: Sunny to start our day, then increasing cloudiness this afternoon. A high of 25, feeling more like 28, and a high UV index. Overnight tonight, a 30% chance of showers with a risk of thunderstorm and a low of 15 degrees. Tomorrow, a mix of sun and cloud, a high of 29, feeling more like 35. And on Sunday, sunny and a high of 28. Those weather details can be found anytime on the Danny King weather page at chvnradio.com or the CHVN Radio app.
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1: Hey, everybody. 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I'm going to bring some friends with me, and you don't want to miss it. It's going to be an incredible evening of worship and praise and Thanksgiving. I've got Chris Blue coming, one of the Gaither homecoming artists, and Laura Bertan of Romania's Got Talent. You're not going to want to miss it. It's going to be at the Calvary Temple Church in Winnipeg, Manitoba, and we cannot wait to see you there. 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
1: It's 20 degrees in downtown Winnipeg. Your full other details coming to you in a few minutes. Good afternoon. I'm Liliana Peters. Manitoba is looking to get students moving more with the new kindergarten to grade 12 physical and health education curriculum. Premier Bob Canoe says the goal is to make sure every child has an opportunity to be active. He says healthier habits developed at a young age could help prevent illness later in life.
2: We get a lot of questions each and every day about how we're going to reduce ER wait times here in Manitoba today and next week. But for once, we're doing an announcement about how we're going to reduce ER wait times 20 years from now.
1: The renewed curriculum will include physical activity, nutrition, sleep, mental health, and other issues students are facing today. It'll be piloted in schools beginning

0: began coming online Wednesday morning. The facilities collect incoming wastewater and remove large debris and grit to protect equipment and other treatment processes. The North End plant treats about 70% of Winnipeg's wastewater. A Manitoba women's group is hoping to make back to school a little brighter for local kids in need. The Crowns and Chrome Sisterhood is hosting its first Country Roads Festival and Show and Shine this Saturday in Petersfield. The event will feature motorcycles, cars, trucks, live music, a silent auction, and a 50-50. Founding member Krista Tuck says the goal is to help kids feel good about returning to school.
1: You know, now with the economy today, like, it's hard to buy all these supplies and stuff. And we want each kid to go to school feeling proud and like everybody else.
0: The festival runs noon to 6 p.m. at the Petersfield Motor Hotel. For one Winnipeg volunteer, fostering senior dogs has become about much more than finding them a place to stay. Nicole McLeary began fostering with People the Bridge Senior Canine Rescue after losing her own senior dog. 5 years later, she says every dog she's cared for has left a lasting impression.
2: And these dogs are just, you know, you give them just a little bit of love and they open up to you like nothing else. Like, dogs are just so trusting, so loyal, so beautiful, just amazing, amazing animals. They really are.
0: The rescue works to give older and abandoned dogs the care they need before sending them off to their new homes. And for all these story details and more, you can check them out on chvnradio.com or on the CHVN Radio app. I'm Leanna Peters.
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4: In downtown Winnipeg today, in for a cloudy afternoon with a high of 25. Tonight, mainly cloudy, but there is a slight chance of showers this evening with a risk of a thunderstorm with a low of 15. Tomorrow, a mix of sun and cloud with a high of 29. And on Sunday, sunny and a high of 28. A look at your current temperatures and 7-day forecast is available on the Janie King weather page at chvnradio.com or the CHVN Radio app.
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10: In downtown Winnipeg today, in for a cloudy afternoon with a high of 25. Tonight, mainly cloudy, but there is a slight chance of showers this evening with a risk of a thunderstorm with a low of 15. Tomorrow, a mix of sun and cloud with a high of 29. And on Sunday, sunny and a high of 28. A look at your current temperatures and 7-day forecast is available on the Jenny King weather page at chvnradio.com or the CHVN radio app.
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10: In downtown Winnipeg today, in for a cloudy afternoon with a high of 25. Tonight, mainly cloudy, but there is a slight chance of showers this evening with a risk of a thunderstorm with a low of 15. Tomorrow, a mix of sun and cloud with a high of 29. And on Sunday, sunny and a high of 28. A look at your current temperatures and 7-day forecast is available on the Janie King weather page at chvnradio.com or the CHVN radio app.
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1: 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Ruth has taken refuge under the wings of God. 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
4: 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So just be yourself and give yourself permission to do it the way you feel God's leading you to do it.
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1: In downtown Winnipeg today, in for a cloudy afternoon with a high of 25. Tonight, mainly cloudy, but there is a slight chance of showers this evening with a risk of a thunderstorm with a low of 15. Tomorrow, a mix of sun and cloud with a high of 29. And on Sunday, sunny and a high of 28. A look at your current temperatures and 7-day forecasts is available on the Janie King weather page at chvnradio.com or the CHVN radio app.
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6: In downtown Winnipeg today, in for a cloudy afternoon with a high of 25. Tonight, mainly cloudy, but there is a slight chance of showers this evening with a risk of a thunderstorm with a low of 15. Tomorrow, a mix of sun and cloud with a high of 29. And on Sunday, sunny and a high of 28. A look at your current temperatures and 7-day forecast is available on the Janie King weather page at chvnradio.com or the CHVN radio app.
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1: Catastrophic. It's really the only word to describe the shocking videos of the aftermath and the people overwhelmed by the floodwaters in Nepal. Already the deaths of over 350 people confirmed and more than 1,000 still missing. The violent torrent of water and mud came from high in the Himalayas, where a segment of a glacier broke off and crashed into a valley, which then turned a tranquil scene into a death trap. It triggered a devastating release of water, mud, and rock. One Earth scientist describing the scale of the event as apocalyptic. And yet, among the images of destruction are photos of neighbors and emergency workers wading into the wreckage and carrying victims to safety. Yes, it's tragic, and it may seem apocalyptic, but there is a day of destruction coming from which there will be no escape unless by faith you belong to Jesus Christ. He alone is our hope. I'm David Wolin at haventoday.org.
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0: That's Forrest Frank with OK on CHVN 95.1 FM. Hey, man, Shilla Peacock. 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It comes out of John 6, verse 29. 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
1: 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He said, "The great man is he who has not lost the heart of a child." 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How do children receive gifts? 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Little kids are so grateful and exuberant and appreciative, and every Christian should receive God's gifts the same way, with open and honest hands. 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
4: In downtown Winnipeg today, in for a cloudy afternoon with a high of 25. Tonight, mainly cloudy, but there is a slight chance of showers this evening with a risk of a thunderstorm with a low of 15. Tomorrow, a mix of sun and cloud with a high of 29. And on Sunday, sunny and a high of 28. A look at your current temperatures and 7-day forecast is available on the Janie King weather page at chvnradio.com or the CHVN Radio app.
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0: That's Katie Nicole, When I Fall on CHVN 95.1 FM. Hey, Manchela Peacock. Well, older abandoned dogs can face an uphill battle finding a loving home, and One Winnipeg Rescue is making sure that their final chapter is filled with care, compassion, and love. Recently, Colleen Hood was able to chat with Nicole McCleary, who is a volunteer with Before the Bridge Senior Canine Rescue, to find out more about the rescue.
1: Oh, well, goodness. We are a very small rescue, but I think we have a lot of impact. We take on the sickest, most medically complex, behaviorally complex, old, forgotten, abandoned dogs, and we give them exactly what they need, from vetting to grooming to training to just love. And we get them ready for their new homes, and we send them off on their last chapter. And they spend their days in loving homes just as they deserve.
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0: That's Amanda Sherwin, Hallelujah song on CHVN 95.1 FM. Hey, Manchela Peacock. Well, Nicole McCleary got involved with Before the Bridge Senior Canine Rescue about 5 years ago after her own senior dog passed away. And the rescue really just helps older abandoned dogs just have their final days filled with care, compassion, and love. But got to chat with Colleen Hood recently to find out how being a part of the rescue has impacted her personally.
1: I personally am on disability for mental health. I spent a lot of years at home, like wondering what to do with myself. I can't work a traditional job, but when I found rescue, it gave me a purpose again. Like something to get out of bed for, something to work for every day. And I've taken on a bigger role with the rescue in the last few years, just because my kids are older now and I have the time and the capacity. So, I'm taken care of. So I feel like I have to pass it forward and take care of these little souls.
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0: In downtown Winnipeg today, in for a cloudy afternoon with a high of 25. Tonight, mainly cloudy, but there is a slight chance of showers this evening with a risk of a thunderstorm with a low of 15. Tomorrow, a mix of sun and cloud with a high of 29. And on Sunday, sunny and a high of 28. A look at your current temperatures and 7-day forecast is available on the Janie King weather page at chvnradio.com or the CHVN Radio app.
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1: When Simon Peter rebuked the Lord Jesus and said to the Lord Jesus concerning the cross, "No, Lord, be it far from you. You'll not die on that cross." Jesus Christ said to Simon Peter, "Get thee behind me, Satan, for thou art an offense unto me." Now, was Jesus calling Simon Peter Satan? Of course not. Jesus knew better than that. But Jesus looked beyond the Simon Peter and saw where the battle was. Now, you know what the devil loves to do? The devil loves to get us fighting with flesh and blood. Our problem is not in Hollywood nor in the White House. We're at war with Satan. Our warfare is with Satan himself. We are not wrestling with flesh and blood. And the reason that we're losing the fight is we're not showing up for it.
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1: It's 20 degrees in downtown Winnipeg. Your full other details coming to you in a few minutes. Good afternoon. I'm Liliana Peters. Manitoba is looking to get students moving more with the new kindergarten to grade 12 physical and health education curriculum. Premier Bob Kanoo says the goal is to make sure every child has an opportunity to be active. He says healthier habits developed at a young age could help prevent illness later in life.
2: We get a lot of questions each and every day about how we're going to reduce ER wait times here in Manitoba today and next week. But for once, we're doing an announcement about how we're going to reduce ER wait times 20 years from now.
1: The renewed curriculum will include physical activity, nutrition, sleep, mental health, and other issues students are facing today. It'll be piloted in schools beginning this September and is expected to be fully implemented in the 28-29 school year. A new smart suite at Winnipeg Rehabilitation Center for Children is giving families a hands-on look at technology that can help children with disabilities live more independently. The smart suite recreates a home environment with a kitchen, living room, bathroom, and computer workspace. Families can try adaptive equipment and technology, including voice-controlled and eye-tracking systems that can operate lights, blinds, and doors. The $275,000 project is designed to help families find solutions that can be used in their own homes. A major milestone has been reached at Winnipeg's North End Wastewater Treatment Plant. The city says the first of three major upgrades at the plant is now operational. The headworks facilities began coming online Wednesday morning. The facilities collect incoming wastewater and remove large debris and grit to protect equipment and other treatment processes. The North End plant treats about 70% of Winnipeg's wastewater. A Manitoba women's group is hoping to make back to school a little brighter for local kids in need. The Crowns and Chrome Sisterhood is hosting its first Country Roads Festival and Show and Shine this Saturday in Petersfield. The event will feature motorcycles, cars, trucks, live music, a silent auction, and a 50-50. Founding member Krista Tuck says the goal is to help kids feel good about returning to school.
3: You know, now the economy today, like, it's hard to buy all these supplies and stuff. And we want each kid to go to school feeling proud and like everybody else.
1: The festival runs noon to 6 p.m. at the Petersfield Motor Hotel. For one Winnipeg volunteer, fostering senior dogs has become about much more than finding them a place to stay. Nicole McLeary began fostering with People the Bridge Senior Canine Rescue after losing her own senior dog. 5 years later, she says every dog she's cared for has left a lasting impression.
4: 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Like, dogs are just so trusting, so loyal. So beautiful, just amazing, amazing animals. They really are.
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5: In downtown Winnipeg today, in for a cloudy afternoon with a high of 25. Tonight, mainly cloudy, but there is a slight chance of

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Hey, I'm Angela Peacock. Just after 3 o'clock. I hope you're having a great Friday afternoon. Here's Josiah Queen with Demons on CHVN 95.1 FM. 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

0: 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That's Hope's Creed, A Street Called Mercy. Hey, man, Shilla Peacock. John 6, verse 29 is your verse of the day. It says, Jesus answered, the work of God is this, to believe in the one he has sent. John 6, verse 29 is your verse of the day, which is brought to you by Horizon Storage Sheds. 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
0: In downtown Winnipeg today, in for a cloudy afternoon with a high of 25. Tonight, mainly cloudy, but there is a slight chance of showers this evening with a risk of a thunderstorm with a low of 15. Tomorrow, a mix of sun and cloud with a high of 29. And on Sunday, sunny and a high of 28. A look at your current temperatures and 7-day forecast is available on the Janie King weather page at chvnradio.com or the CHVN Radio app.
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0: That's Stars Go Dim with Authority in the Name of Jesus on CHVN 95.1 FM. Hey, Manchela Peacock. Well, Josh Wilson is going to be bringing his unique one-man band to Portage La Prairie next weekend for Fun with Family Day. Got to chat with him recently, got a little bit about his music history and his journey to where he got to where he is now, and that included a viral social media moment.
1: Well, I had been doing music full-time for about 4 years when that event happened, and I was on my way out of the country with a group of people, and there was a security issue in the Newark, New Jersey airport, and they locked everything down and made us leave the security area for hours and hours and hours, and we just kind of had to sit and wait, and it was late at night, and I had my guitar with me, and my buddy, he looked at me, and he said, "Hey, I dare you to play a song," and I looked around at all the disgruntled passengers. And I said, "I'm not so sure that's a good idea," but I was newly married and my wife said, "You should do it." And I wanted to impress her. And so I stood up and started playing Hey Jude by the Beatles, quickly realized I don't really know all of Hey Jude by the Beatles. So I quickly got to the na-na's as quick as I could. Na na na na na na na, and everybody started singing along, and it actually turned into a good moment. And then I actually left the country for a week, and the video blew up on YouTube while I was gone. And by the time I got back, I was doing interviews on the phone, at least. So it was kind of this crazy little viral moment that happened years ago.
0: And so he says that, well, he's not as known for that moment now. Now he gets to share about Jesus' journey with mental health, and he's been sober for 9 years. So just kind of that journey. He's excited to be coming to Portage La Prairie next weekend for Fun with Family Day. That's on September 5th. 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

0: That's Mercy Me with Odeth on CHVN 95.1 FM. Hey, man, Shilla Peacock. Recently, I got to chat with singer Josh Wilson. He's going to be coming to Portage La Prairie coming up next weekend on September 5th for Fun with Family Day. But he's been making music for 20 years. So over that span, what has been a highlight for him?
1: I remember the first time I showed up at a concert, and I had been playing music independently for a long time, but I remember the first time when I stepped out on stage and started playing one of my songs and people were already singing with me. That was a really poignant moment because it was a song that had been on the radio and people knew it before I got there. That was really cool. I've toured with some of my heroes. Stephen Curtis Chapman, I grew up listening to, Third Day, Casting Crowns, Matthew West, all these people I've gotten to tour with. And so it's kind of surreal to be standing on stage playing with some of your heroes. Stephen Curtis in particular, I got to play guitar for him in his band. That was really stood out to me. We actually played at the historic Ryman Auditorium on that tour. So that's bucket list for me. That's a big venue here in Nashville.
0: 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He talks about how he made a bathtub and a toilet a musical instrument. So check out that full conversation. 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
0: In downtown Winnipeg today, in for a cloudy afternoon with a high of 25. Tonight, mainly cloudy, but there is a slight chance of showers this evening with a risk of a thunderstorm with a low of 15. Tomorrow, a mix of sun and cloud with a high of 29. And on Sunday, sunny and a high of 28. A look at your current temperatures and 7-day forecast is available on the Janie King weather page at chvnradio.com or the CHVN Radio app.
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2: It's 20 degrees in downtown Winnipeg. Your full other details coming to you in a few minutes. Good afternoon. I'm Liana Peters. Manitoba is looking to get students moving more with the new kindergarten to grade 12 physical and health education curriculum. Premier Bob Kanu says the goal is to make sure every child has an opportunity to be active. He says healthier habits developed at a young age could help prevent illness later in life.
3: We get a lot of questions each and every day about how we're going to reduce ER wait times here in Manitoba today and next week. But for once, we're doing an announcement about how we're going to reduce ER wait times 20 years from now.
2: The renewed curriculum will include physical activity, nutrition, sleep, mental health, and other issues students are facing today. It'll be piloted in schools beginning this September and is expected to be fully implemented in the 28-29 school year. A new smart suite at Winnipeg Rehabilitation Center for Children is giving families a hands-on look at technology that can help children with disabilities live more independently. The smart suite recreates a home environment with a kitchen, living room, bathroom, and computer workspace. Families can try adaptive equipment and technology, including voice-controlled and eye-tracking systems that can operate lights, blinds, and doors. The $275,000 project is designed to help families find solutions that can be used in their own homes. A major milestone has been reached at Winnipeg's North End Wastewater Treatment Plant. The city says the first of three major upgrades at the plant is now operational. The headworks facilities began coming online Wednesday morning. The facilities collect incoming wastewater and remove large debris and grit to protect equipment and other treatment processes. The North End plant treats about 70% of Winnipeg's wastewater. A Manitoba women's group is hoping to make back to school a little brighter for local kids in need. The Crowns and Chrome Sisterhood is hosting its first Country Roads Festival and Show and Shine this Saturday in Petersfield. The event will feature motorcycles, cars, trucks, live music, a silent auction, and a 50-50. Founding member Krista Tuck says the goal is to help kids feel good about returning to school.
4: You know, now with the economy today, like, it's hard to buy all these supplies and stuff. And we want each kid to go to school feeling proud and like everybody else.
2: 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Nicole McLeary began fostering with People the Bridge Senior Canine Rescue after losing her own senior dog. 5 years later, she says every dog she's cared for has left a lasting impression.
5: 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Like, dogs are just so trusting, so loyal. So beautiful, just amazing, amazing animals. They really are.
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6: Tonight, mainly cloudy, but there is a slight chance of showers this evening with a risk of a thunderstorm with a low of 15. Tomorrow, a mix of sun and cloud with a high of 29. And on Sunday, sunny and a high of 28. A look at your current temperatures and 7-day forecast is available on the Jenny King weather page at chvnradio.com or the CHVN Radio app.
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0: That's Brendan Lake with Miracle Child on CHVN 95.1 FM. Hey, man, Shilla Peacock. Today's verse of the day comes out of John 6, verse 29. Jesus answered, "The work of God is this, to believe in the one he has sent." 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
2: Traffic is picking up around the city. This is just a heads up that at 7:30 the Bombers are having a kickoff, so you can expect increased travel times later this evening during the rush. There's also construction-related traffic that will be impacting Pembina Highway at Abenoji-Mikina. Let me know what you're seeing on the roads. Give me a text or call on the Shine Dental Talk and Text line at 1-877-951-CHVN. I'm Liliana Peters.
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1: 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Hey, Manchela Peacock. Well, it is time to play Order Up with Freddy's Frozen Custard and Steak Burgers. I'll give you three things. If you put them in the correct order, that gift card to Freddy's is yours. 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
3: Traffic is picking up around the city. This is just a heads up that at 7:30, the Bombers are having a kickoff, so you can expect increased travel times later this evening during the rush. There's also construction-related traffic that will be impacting Pembina Highway at Apanojimikina. Let me know what you're seeing on the roads. 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I'm Williana Peters.
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1: Tonight mainly cloudy, but there is a slight chance of showers this evening with a risk of a thunderstorm with a low of 15. Tomorrow, a mix of sun and cloud with a high of 29. And on Sunday, sunny and a high of 28. A look at your current temperatures and 7-day forecast is available on the Janie King weather page at chvnradio.com or the CHVN Radio app.
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1: Hey there, it's Angela Peacock. We just had somebody call to play Order Up. Unfortunately, they didn't get it. So that means the phone lines are still open. Give me a call on the Shine Dental Talking Text Line, 1-877-951-CHVN, for a chance at that $50 gift card to Freddy's Frozen Custard and Steak Burgers.

0: 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Hey, man, Shilla Peacock. Well, Fun with Family Day is coming up next weekend on September 5th in Portage La Prairie. And one of the singers that's going to be coming is Josh Wilson. Got to chat with him a little bit, find out about his music journey. And one of the things that he's very open about, especially online, is sharing about mental health, his own journey with mental health. So got to find out a little bit more about that.
1: It has been quite a journey, ups and downs. I've struggled with different things, starting with anxiety. I've dealt with anxiety since I was a kid, and in my adult life have struggled with severe anxiety to the point of panic attacks. Actually, there have been certain seasons when I thought I was going to have to quit music because I could barely leave my house, much less get on an airplane or a bus and go play a concert. And I really had to lean into the help of others during those times. I tend to try to fix things on my own. I like to keep my head down and not have to ask for help. But in those moments, I had to get help. I had to get counseling. I had to work with my doctors in that time to get on the right medication. I had to spend a lot of time in prayer and with my friends at church and, you know, in the Word and just asking for help from God, from others in that season.
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0: 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Hey, man, Chilla Peacock. It is time to play Order Up with Freddy's Frozen Custard and Steak Burgers. Let's see who's on the phone lines.
1: Hi there, this is Kim.
0: Kim, are you calling to play Order Up today?
1: I'm going to try.
0: All right, well, we are going to put your knowledge of the Winnipeg Blue Bombers to the test. Are you a fan of the Blue Bombers?
1: Yes.
0: All right, well, let's see if that knowledge is going to come in handy. I'll give you three of their players, and if you can put their jersey numbers in order from lowest to highest, that $50 gift card for Freddy's Frozen Custard and Steak Burgers is yours, all right?
1: Sure.
0: All right, so from lowest to highest, Brady Oliveira, Willie Jefferson, Zach Caleros.
1: Zach, Brady, Willie.
0: You're so close.
1: Of course.
0: All right.
1: Well, that's okay.
0: Yeah, you can try again next week, all right?
1: Sounds great. Thank you.
0: So let's see if the next person on the phone lines can win this $50 gift card for Freddy's Frozen Custard and Steak Burgers.
2: Hi, this is Abby.
0: Abby, are you calling play order up today?
2: Yes.
0: All right. So we're going to give you that chance to win that $50 gift card for Freddy's Frozen Custard and Steak Burgers. I'm going to give you three of the players from the Winnipeg Blue Bombers. And if you can put their jersey numbers in order lowest to highest, that gift card is yours.
2: Okay.
0: All right. So the three players, lowest to highest, will give you Willie Jefferson, Zach Caleros, Brady Oliveira.
2: So Jefferson, Oliveira, and Calera.
0: You are so, so close.
2: Okay.
0: It was... So, unfortunately, didn't have a winner yet, but you know what that means. Phone lines are still open. If you are a fan of the Winnipeg Blue Bombers and you want a $50 gift card to Freddy's Frozen Custard and Steak Burgers, give me a call now on the Shine Dental Talk and Text line, 1-877-951-CHVN.
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4: Traffic is picking up around the city. This is just a heads up that at 7:30, the Bombers are having a kickoff, so you can expect increased travel times later this evening during the rush. There's also construction-related traffic that will be impacting Pembina Highway at Abenoshi-Mikina. Let me know what you're seeing on the roads. Give me a text or call on the Shine Dental Talk and Text line at 1-877-951-CHVN. I'm Liliana Peters.
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2: Tonight, mainly cloudy, but there is a slight chance of showers this evening with a risk of a thunderstorm with a low of 15. Tomorrow, a mix of sun and cloud with a high of 29. And on Sunday, sunny and a high of 28. A look at your current temperatures and 7-day forecast is available on the Janie King weather page at chvnradio.com or the CHVN Radio app.
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0: That's Torin Wells with Breathe On It on CHVN 95.1 FM. Hey, man, Shla Peacock. We've been hearing from Josh Wilson, who's going to be coming into Portage La Prairie for Fun With Family Day coming up next weekend on September 5th. So that's a Saturday of the long weekend. And he's been very open about sharing with his journey with mental health and what that looks like, the struggles that he's gone through, but also the hope that he's found in Jesus. And he was sharing about one moment that really stands out to him.
1: And I remember looking in the mirror. I'm in my basement studio here in Nashville. I remember looking in the mirror in here and just hating who I saw, saying the most awful things to myself, saying things that deep down I thought were untrue, but they felt like the truth. I hate you. You're worthless. You're a burden. And looking back, it breaks my heart because I know those things are not true, but I couldn't see it. I was kind of in this pit. And God sort of gave me this image of what would it be like if Jesus stepped in between me and the mirror and stopped me looking at myself and looking at him instead, saying, Jesus saying to me, you've got to stop talking about my friend that way and telling me what's true, that I'm known, I'm seen, I'm loved, that he's carrying me even in this dark time, whether I see it or feel it in this moment. And so I actually just recently released a song about that. It's called How Loved You Are. And people are resonating with it, I think, because I tried to be as honest and vulnerable as I can. But I think maybe we've all looked in the mirror and found something we don't like about the person that we're looking at. And this song is a reminder to look to Jesus for our reflection, to what he sees rather than what we see.
0: And maybe that's really what you needed to hear right now. So you can check out that full story. 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
3: Traffic is picking up around the city. This is just a heads up that at 7:30, the Bombers are having a kickoff, so you can expect increased travel times later this evening during the rush. There's also construction-related traffic that will be impacting Pembina Highway at Abenoji-Mikina. Let me know what you're seeing on the roads. 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
0: Hey there, it's Angela Peacock. It is time to play Order Up with Freddy's Frozen Custard and Steak Burgers. Let's see who's on the phone lines.
12: Hey, this is Terry. I just got back into my vehicle after running some errands, and I heard that you still haven't got a winner. So I figured, okay, I have no idea what kind of questions you're going to ask, but let's go for it.
0: Let's go for it. We're going to put your knowledge of the Winnipeg Blue Bombers to the test today.
12: Oh, this is going to be hilarious. I know nothing.
0: All right, so just try your best. I'm going to give you three of the players, and if you can put their jersey numbers in order, lowest to highest, that gift card for Freddy's Frozen Custard and Steak Burgers is yours, all right?
12: Okay, lowest to highest. Huh? Okay.
0: All right, so the three players, Brady Oliveira, Willie Jefferson, Zach Caleros.
12: Well, I'm going to say Zach first. I'll say Willie and then Braden.
0: Unfortunately, no, that's not correct today.
12: Oh. Okay, thanks for the try anyway.
0: You can try again next week. All right, Terry?
12: Bye-bye.
0: Bye-bye. All right, so calling all Winnipeg Blue Bombers fans, you still have a chance at that $50 gift card for Freddy's Frozen Custard and Steak Burgers. Phone lines are still open. Give me a call on the Shine Dental Talk and Text line, 1-877-951-CHVN.
13: The verdict was guilty. Case closed. The end. No chance for me to ever leave this prison of my sin. 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
1: It's 20 degrees in downtown Winnipeg. Your full other details coming to you in a few minutes. Good afternoon. I'm Liana Peters. Manitoba is looking to get students moving more of the new kindergarten to grade 12 physical and health education curriculum. Premier Bob Kanoo says the goal is to make sure every child has an opportunity to be active. He says healthier habits developed at a young age could help prevent illness later in life.
2: We get a lot of questions each and every day about how we're going to reduce ER wait times here in Manitoba today and next week. But for once, we're doing an announcement about how we're going to reduce ER wait times 20 years from now.
1: The renewed curriculum will include physical activity, nutrition, sleep, mental health, and other issues students are facing today. It'll be piloted in schools beginning this September and is expected to be fully implemented in the 28-29 school year. A new smart suite at Winnipeg Rehabilitation Center for Children is giving families a hands-on look at technology that can help children with disabilities live more independently. The smart suite recreates a home environment with a kitchen, living room, bathroom, and computer workspace. Families can try adaptive equipment and technology, including voice-controlled and eye-tracking systems that can operate lights, blinds, and doors. The $275,000 project is designed to help families find solutions that can be used in their own homes. A major milestone has been reached at Winnipeg's North End Wastewater Treatment Plant. The city says the first of three major upgrades at the plant is now operational. The headworks facilities began coming online Wednesday morning. The facilities collect incoming wastewater and remove large debris and grit to protect equipment and other treatment processes. The North End plant treats about 70% of Winnipeg's wastewater. A Manitoba women's group is hoping to make back to school a little brighter for local kids in need. The Crowns and Chrome Sisterhood is hosting its first Country Roads Festival and Show and Shine this Saturday in Petersfield. The event will feature motorcycles, cars, trucks, live music, a silent auction, and a 50-50. Founding member Krista Tuck says the goal is to help kids feel good about returning to school.
3: You know, now with the economy today, like, it's hard to buy all these supplies and stuff. And we want each kid to go to school feeling proud and like everybody else.
1: The festival runs noon to 6 p.m. at the Petersfield Motor Hotel. For one Winnipeg volunteer, fostering senior dogs has become about much more than finding them a place to stay. Nicole McLeary began fostering with People the Bridge Senior Canine Rescue after losing her own senior dog. 5 years later, she says every dog she's cared for has left a lasting impression.
4: 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Like, dogs are just so trusting, so loyal. So beautiful, just amazing, amazing animals. They really are.
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5: Tonight, mainly cloudy, but there is a slight chance of showers this evening with a risk of a thunderstorm with a low of 15. Tomorrow, a mix of sun and cloud with a high of 29. And on Sunday, sunny and a high of 28. A look at your current temperatures and 7-day forecast is available on the Janie King weather page at chvnradio.com or the CHVN Radio app.
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0: 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Hey, Angela Peacock. I hope you're having a great day. Well, we are playing Order Up with Freddy's Frozen Custard and Steak Burgers. Let's see who's on the phone lines.
1: Hi, Armando.
0: Are you calling to play Order Up today?
1: Yep.
0: All right. Are you a Winnipeg Blue Bombers fan?
1: Yeah, I'm going to watch tonight.
0: All right. Well, let's see if we can get you that gift card ahead of the game, all right?
1: Yep.
0: Okay, so I'll give you three of the players, and if you can put their jersey numbers in order, lowest to highest, that gift card for Freddy's Frozen Custard and Steak Burgers is yours.
1: Okay, yeah.
0: All right, so from lowest to highest, Brady Oliveira, Willie Jefferson, Zach Collaros.
1: Willie Jefferson, Zach Collaros, and Brady Oliveira.
0: Ding, ding, ding, you got it right!
1: Yay!
0: What a nice way to just kick off the game. You know, you're going to get a gift card for Freddy's. You're going to enjoy a nice meal whenever you got a chance to come pick it up and hopefully see a Bombers win tonight.
1: Okay, thank you.
0: Well, congratulations, Armando, and I hope that you had fun playing Order Up with Freddy's Frozen Custard and Steak Burgers. We're going to play it every Friday afternoon, so make sure you're streaming CHVN.
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3: Traffic is picking up around the city. We are seeing reports of a crash on Avenue Jimikina approaching Keniston Boulevard. Traffic is backed up all the way to McGilvery. Heads up, there is a Bombers game this evening and the kickoff is at 7:30, so you can expect increased travel times this evening rush. There's also construction related traffic that will be impacting the traffic as well on Pevina Highway and Avenue Jimikina. So let me know what you're seeing on the road. Give me text or call on the Shine Dental Talk and Text line at 1-877-951-CHVN. I'm Leanna Peters.
4: Hey, everybody. Linda Randall here. Super excited about coming back to Winnipeg, Manitoba, Friday, September the 18th. 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I've got Chris Blue coming, one of the Gaither homecoming artists, and Laura Bertan of Romania's Got Talent. You're not going to want to miss it. It's going to be at the Calvary Temple Church in Winnipeg, Manitoba, and we cannot wait to see you there. 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

0: 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Hey, Manchela Peacock. Well, Josh Wilson is going to be coming to Portage La Prairie for Fun with Family Day coming up next weekend on September 5th. I got to chat with him recently here about his music journey, how he got to where he is now, how he went viral in the airport, how he makes music in the bathtub and uses the bathtub as an instrument. But also, he says he's a one-man band. So what does he mean by that?
1: When I play concerts, I do live looping. If you've seen back in the day Phil Keaggy or more recently Ed Sheeran, I have a loop pedal and you can play your guitar or your piano and it records and plays back. And then you can add another layer and a third and a fourth layer. So by the end of the song, it sounds like you've got a full band, but I'm recording everything as I go. So that's what I do on stage and that's what I'll do at the concert in Portage La Prairie. But I wanted to find a way to do this on social media, quick little reels where I'm using odd things as instruments. So yes, the most recent one I did in my bathroom, I beat on the tub for a kick drum. I slid open the shower curtain for a snare drum. I used a spray bottle for the hi-hat. And then at the very end, I flushed the toilet as an instrument. But I played a guitar and a mandolin too. So it's a mix of real instruments and very much not real instruments. So yeah, if that sounds interesting to you, you should check out the shenanigans I'm up to on Instagram or Facebook.
0: And what's been the weirdest, quote, weirdest thing that you've had to use for an instrument?
1: Well, the toilet was a new one. That was definitely the flushing sound. Or I used a dodgeball once. I slammed it together in my hands and it made kind of a pitched sound. So that one was really fun too.
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3: Traffic is picking up around the city. We are seeing reports of a crash on Avenue Jimikana approaching Keniston Boulevard. Traffic is backed up all the way to McGilvery. Heads up, there is a Bombers game this evening and the kickoff is at 7:30, so you can expect increased travel times this evening rush. There's also construction related traffic that will be impacting the traffic as well on Pevina Highway and Avenue Jimikana. So let me know what you're seeing on the road. Give me a text or call on the Shine Dental Talk and Text line at 1-877-951-CHVN. I'm Leanna Peters.
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0: Tonight mainly cloudy, but there is a slight chance of showers this evening with a risk of a thunderstorm with a low of 15. Tomorrow, a mix of sun and cloud with a high of 29. And on Sunday, sunny and a high of 28. A look at your current temperatures and 7-day forecast is available on the Janie King weather page at chvnradio.com or the CHVN Radio app.
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0: 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Hey, man, Shilla Peacock. Fun with Family Day is coming up next weekend on September 5th. That's a Saturday of the long weekend in Portage La Prairie. And one of the singers that's going to be there is Josh Wilson. We've been chatting with him this afternoon. Find out what can we expect from his show on September 5th.
1: A lot of my radio singles, like some of the ones I mentioned, as well as some newer songs like How Loved You Are, Things That I'm Afraid Of. I'll talk about mental health. I'll talk about all these things that I've brought up here. And then it'll be a one-man band show. So I'll play guitar. I turn my guitar into a bass with an octave pedal. I'll play piano, organ, synthesizer, drum machine, percussion. I'll layer my vocals. So it'll be just me, but I'll make this big sound. It'll be fun. It's for all ages. So everybody come on out. Bring your family, bring your friends. It's going to be a lot of fun.
0: So if you're looking for something to do on the long weekend, it's free to attend in Portage La Prairie. He's going to be joined with Jason Gray and Danielle Savard. 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

0: 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Hey, man, Sheila Peacock. John 6, verse 29 is your verse of the day. It says, Jesus answered, the work of God is this, to believe in the one he has sent. 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
2: Traffic is picking up around the city. We are seeing reports of a crash on Avenue Jimikana approaching Keniston Boulevard. Traffic is backed up all the way to McGilvery. Heads up, there is a Bombers game this evening, and the kickoff is at 7:30, so you can expect increased travel times this evening rush. There's also construction-related traffic that will be impacting the traffic as well on Pevina Highway and Avenue Jimikana. So let me know what you're seeing on the road. 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I'm Leanna Peters.
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0: Tonight, mainly cloudy, but there is a slight chance of showers this evening with a risk of a thunderstorm with a low of 15. Tomorrow, a mix of sun and cloud with a high of 29. And on Sunday, sunny and a high of 28. A look at your current temperatures and 7-day forecast is available on the Janie King weather page at chvnradio.com or the CHVN Radio app.
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0: That's Jamie McDonald. Ain't no way on CHVN 95.1 FM. Hey, man, Shilla Peacock. And that's going to do it for me today. Thanks so much for spending your afternoon with me. I hope you have a great rest of your evening and a fabulous weekend. I will talk to you again on Monday.
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2: Traffic is picking up around the city. We are seeing reports of a crash on Avenue Jimikana approaching Keniston Boulevard. Traffic is backed up all the way to McGilvery. Heads up, there is a Bombers game this evening, and the kickoff is at 7:30, so you can expect increased travel times this evening rush. There's also construction-related traffic that will be impacting the traffic as well on Pevina Highway and Avenue Jimikana. So let me know what you're seeing on the road. 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I'm Leanna Peters.
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2: Welcome to Compass Point. We conclude Mr. Baxter's thoughts on Acts 12:5 today. Hi, I'm Pete Smith. But earnest prayer for him was made to God by the church. Peter had been arrested and imprisoned and was due to be executed. James had already been killed and Peter's fate seemed hopelessly sealed. Several days passed in which heaven seemed deaf to the entreaties of the praying saints, but they stuck at it with steady tenacity. Note also their praying was specific and concentrated. It was for Peter's deliverance, for the repulse of hostile powers, for special guidance, courage, victory in a crisis hour. They kept on at that one thing, using, no doubt, all kinds of holy arguments with God. What a contrast, perhaps, to our vague or long-winded general prayers, which nullify prayer meetings today. Oh, that we would really pray and wait upon our God to act.
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8: Canadian author Grace Fox talks about experiencing God's faithfulness.
9: I feel like this is becoming my life message, and it started in my early 20s when I was in Nepal and had to say goodbye to my 3-day-old baby born with hydrocephalus. She needed help in the Western Hemisphere, and they couldn't provide for her there in Nepal. My husband brought my daughter back when she was 3 days old, but the airlines refused to let me travel. So I said goodbye to my baby, not knowing whether I'd see her alive again or not. And at that point, crying out to God, He ministered to me through that song, Great is Thy Faithfulness. That's what He brought to my mind. He wasn't promising me that in the midst of the chaos, everything was going to be okay, but He was promising that He would be faithful no matter what the circumstances look like.
0: One Heart is brought to you by the following sponsors.
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11: Tonight, mainly cloudy, but there is a slight chance of showers this evening with a risk of a thunderstorm with a low of 15. Tomorrow, a mix of sun and cloud with a high of 29. And on Sunday, sunny and a high of 28. A look at your current temperatures and 7-day forecast is available on the Janie King weather page at chvnradio.com or the CHVN Radio app.
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10: Tonight mainly cloudy, but there is a slight chance of showers this evening with a risk of a thunderstorm with a low of 15. Tomorrow a mix of sun and cloud with a high of 29. And on Sunday, sunny and a high of 28. A look at your current temperatures and 7-day forecast is available on the Janie King weather page at CHVNradio.com or the CHVN Radio app.
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